0: it's Donna and Steve. Thanks for hanging.
1: So what do you want to hear? A clip of Taylor Swift from the Emmys.
2: Give me the Taylor Swift thing. I want to see if we can get to the bottom of this.
1: So there's some Easter eggs in here. And Taylor, we come to find out, was asked to be a part of this sketch. And she asked if she could throw some Easter eggs in there. And so this is what it sounded like.
3: I think what we're going to be looking for is hiding in plain sight. Saccharide, Aries, from the vineyard, north or south. What did you just say? I didn't say anything.
0: That's fun. I love that she did that.
1: That, by the way, that should have been the opening sketch of the Emmys, not that terrible I love TV screens song.
0: Okay.
1: That was not good. Anyway, this was great. This is how they absolutely should have opened it. But Swifties, of course, are picking that apart, and they are trying to figure out what the hidden message means. Saccharide, Aries, from the vineyard, north or south. So one person said there are 12 zodiac signs and Aries is the first. She has 12 albums. The first one is Taylor Swift. And from the vineyard equals from the vault. And they're wondering if she's hinting at a Taylor's version of Taylor Swift. To which I would say, I don't think so, because she doesn't, it's not necessary anymore.
0: Sure.
1: Because she bought that back. She bought back the rights. So some people think the release could happen during Aries season, which is March 20th through April 19th. Another person thinks Aries has a ram symbol, right? The symbol of Aries is a ram.
0: Of course.
1: Is a reference to the Los Angeles Rams. And the Kansas City Chiefs play the Rams on December 3rd.
0: So. I'm not going to do this again, but also the Rams, where they play their home games, they're hosting the Super Bowl this year.
1: Oh, good one.
0: But last year, it sounded like there were more ducks in a row in terms of these Easter eggs, and then it did not turn out.
4: 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The Boss is back.
5: All I need to get me through the workday.
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0: Have you ever not returned a shopping cart? Depending on how somebody answers that question, this is sort of a barometer of their character. Have you ever not returned a shopping cart? Donna?
1: Not very often.
0: Have you ever?
1: Yes, in my lifetime on this planet, yes.
0: Okay, because I don't think I ever have. I don't think I've ever not returned it.
1: These days, I have so much guilt. I'm like, this is bad karma. I got to go bring this all the way over there.
0: These days, was there a time in your life where you were sort of haphazard, just leaving them wherever?
1: Yeah, like everybody in their 20s and late teens. Oh, were you perfect when you were in your 20s?
0: Hey, Gen Zers, if you're out there, listen, first of all, what's up, guys? Second of all, I don't know. I know I really don't think I did that. There are some people who would just sort of push them up against the curb, stuff like that. The question is it okay to do it in certain weather? Or is it okay to do it? I would think if you have mobility issues,
1: sure,
0: that's certainly understandable
1: sure.
0: There. But like if it's really pouring outside, do you just sort of throw the cart, hope that it hits the curb, and then get the heck out of there?
1: Not anymore. No. No. You?
0: No, but again, I don't think I ever really did. I'm not trying to be a goody two-shoes. It's an interesting question. Why are you giving me that mocking face
1: because
0: right
1: I
0: now?
1: Can't, I do not believe for a second that you've never not returned a cart.
0: I really don't think so. I certainly didn't go through a season like it sounds like you did in your teens and 20s.
1: What if you had a screaming baby in the back seat? And now you've got groceries that you just loaded into the car and you're like, oh my God, it's okay, it's okay. And the baby's just like having a fit. I can't see you going, I'll be back. Just let me just run this down like 10 stalls.
0: You know, I think that you would though, because it's actually often less convenient. Unless there are open spaces right beside you, then what are you just leaving it out in the middle? You got to back out. So it's just like, okay, just take it to the corral.
1: Why'd you bring this up?
0: I saw it this morning, and there are some YouTube accounts where people will police it. So guy waiting in parking lot sees somebody not put it away.
1: Rude.
0: And then their video. No, he's saying you're rude for not putting it back. And then he starts invasively
1: recording
0: you.
1: Sir.
0: Saying, hey, why aren't you putting that cart back, huh? Why don't you put that cart back? And then I believe he'll put a magnet on the side of their car that says, I don't return shopping carts. Something like that. I'm not making this
1: That's
0: up.
1: That's really funny. It's like a kick me sign on your back.
0: Yeah, you know? Kind of, sort of.
1: That's cute.
0: Anyway.
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12: Up North weather.
13: I'm meteorologist Mace Michaels. Mostly cloudy tonight, a low in the upper 40s. A cloudy sky tomorrow, maybe a shower or two, and a high in the mid-60s. Rain wraps up early Saturday, drier for the weekend. Cooler highs stick around in the 60s. 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

0: Donna, you always call me and say, man, how about this pain at the pump?
1: What? I don't even know how much gas is right now. Do you?
0: Last time I was at Costco, I think it was $3.97.
1: Damn. So, what? That's expensive.
0: You've not been paying attention.
1: That is correct.
0: Yes, she's not feeling the pain at the pump.
1: Well, I am. It's one of those things. You need it regardless.
0: That's true. YouGov looked at gas station rankings, which show that gas station stops have actually become an intentional consumer decision. I want to go to a particular gas station for certain reasons. Nationally, Shell led the way, but they followed that up by 7-Eleven, Exxon Mobil, Circle K. But here's the thing. What people are looking for when they choose a gas station is not just the price of it, but it's also like the convenience store that they've got inside. People are looking increasingly more at just where's the cheap place to get gas and a little more of, well, if we're going to stop,
1: sure,
0: where do I want to stop and go inside of and feel like it's well appointed? It's got anything I might need. And the, you know, the bathrooms aren't going to feel like some sort of a crime took place in here. They'll be well kept. You know, Donna, when you're on a road trip, isn't stopping at a gas station legitimately fun? When you pull over to a cool rest stop that's
1: yes,
0: big, you're like,
1: I like rest stops.
0: Let's take a little time here, see what they got. That would kind of make for an interesting YouTube series.
1: Yes.
0: The best gas station / rest stops
1: kind
0: around
1: of like
0: the country.
1: Dive bar, you know, or dive restaurants, you know,
0: yeah.
1: Drive-ins, dive-ins and thingies.
0: You got it. Shout out to Guy Fieri.

0: We like to play a game every day. It's called Whose Voice Is It Anyway? We hope that you play along as well. To find out today's clue, we will send it over to producer Stormer.
1: For today's clue, for today's voice, I am looking for this actress who is tied with Cloris Leachman, Julia Louis-Dreyfus, and Jean Smart for the most Emmy wins for acting.
2: Ooh.
1: Yeah.
2: That's a good clue.
1: By the way, that number is 8. I'll give you that number.
2: Oh,
1: so.
2: Wow.
0: Okay. Well, okay. Donna, you are trailing in this game.
2: Alrighty. Oh, yeah.
0: Why don't you start our bidding?
2: Okay, I can name that voice.

0: Hey, Donna.
1: I think I know it.
0: She is the mom in Juno. She is really great.
1: How long are we going to give
0: him? She's taller. Stay out of this, Donna. Oh, I know this woman. Oh, I can't get her name.
1: She had her own sitcom on TV with Anna Faris.
0: Yes. We're thinking of the same exact person. The same exact person. Oprah Winfrey, finally.
2: All right. You're locking in the voice as Oprah Winfrey. Here is the voice for a couple more seconds.
3: A lot of challenges as an actress, and you met them, and but I have to tell you, I'm not...
1: Let's give him initials.
0: Please.
2: Okay.
1: Because we know it's wrong. Right?
2: Okay. And I know you know, Donna, who this is based off the clues you were giving him. So, Steve, here are the initials. AJ.
0: Allison Janney.
2: That is the voice of Allison Janney. Here's the voice again.
3: Everything that you do as an actress, and this is not one of those.
1: Yeah. So versatile, such a...
0: Yeah, she's good. She is the sort of actress when cast in a movie or a show, it's elevated as a result.
1: Yeah, she could do comedy, she could do drama, she can do it all.
0: Yeah.
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0: Okay, more than 8,000 Michigan residents who recently applied for a new driver's license got an ID back in the mail with a photo of a stranger. They all also had the same birth date, January 12th, 1967. Another mistake, the real name is not listed on the back. It just has the dummy text, last name, first name,
1: oh, no.
0: Middle. And then, before you feel bad for the guy in everyone's photo, who's now on thousands of IDs, state officials say it's a generic image, like a stock photo that comes like with picture frames. Not like an unlucky guy from Michigan. The Secretary of State blamed the error on a vendor and said they're now mailing out the correct IDs. But that would be so funny to see that.
2: I want it to be a full family on a decorative log, you know?
0: Yes, like posing for their Christmas photo.
2: That would be fun.
0: A decorative log. You mean like a tree that fell?
2: Yeah, I guess. I don't know. You know how like you go and they take you into swampy places and stuff. The photographers are like a little deeper. And then you're like, okay, we're sitting in this marsh now.
0: Right.
3: Music that makes you feel good.
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0: You know I don't follow celebrity relationships. Anytime I read an article about it, I learn, oh my gosh, they broke up. They were together? I had no idea. I suppose I knew this at some point, although I don't know if I've ever known how to pronounce Brad Pitt's girlfriend's name. I'll give it a shot. Inez de Ramon?
1: I think that's right.
0: Well, Brad Pitt recently was talking with an entertainment outlet because he was there for the premiere. He's got a new movie that is coming out that people are excited about called Heart of the Beast. And so he was in Nashville during the premiere. And someone said, hey, we heard you were at Travis Kelce and Taylor Swift's wedding. And is it true? We heard like you lost track of your girlfriend at some point. And it was cool. Brad Pitt said two things. First of all, he did lose her for a moment on the dance floor. You can imagine it was crowded. But he said, it's never too long before you're, as you're walking through, you can always tell like the person who lost their person.
1: Sure. It's like someone in a parking lot who's looking for their car.
0: Exactly. He said there were, he looked for the helpers. There were helpers on the dance floor. People just pointing like, hey, she went that way. Like keep going over there.
1: Oh, funny.
0: But regarding the wedding itself, and he lost her, you know, it was a no phone rule at the wedding. So he couldn't text her and say, hey, where are you now? But regarding the wedding itself and the whole event, Brad Pitt said, let me tell you, that was such an amazing night. I think we were there 10 hours, maybe 12.
1: What?
0: He said it was so thoughtful and well planned and really moving and great fun.
1: Wow.
0: That's Brad Pitt's review of Travis and Taylor's wedding.
1: Wow. That's good to know.
0: And he did find his girlfriend who he temporarily lost on the dance floor. And so all is well there. And she was with him at the premiere of his new movie also.
1: I'm impressed that he was on the dance floor considering what was just said about him being a bad dancer.
0: No, that was Brad Pitt saying it about George Clooney.
1: Oh, that's right. Vice versa.
0: Yes.
1: Okay.
0: But I don't think Brad Pitt's much of a dancer. I think that in most cases, if you get to a super handsome point or you're like a stunningly gorgeous woman, you shouldn't be able to dance well. There
1: I
0: should
1: agree.
0: Be limits.
1: That's right.
0: Everybody gets their own share.
1: Yeah,
0: of
1: like
0: things.
1: You're good at this, but we're going to make you bad at this.
0: No, I think people would see us and think they must be good dancers. I bet you they can dance, though. I have a feeling.
1: They're wrong about me.
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26: I'm meteorologist Mace Michaels. Mostly cloudy tonight, a low in the upper 40s. A cloudy sky tomorrow, maybe a shower or two, and a high in the mid-60s. Rain wraps up early Saturday, drier for the weekend. Cooler highs stick around in the 60s. 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Currently 57 degrees.
27: 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It's the

0: they've studied the studies.
1: Several scientific studies have shown.
0: And here with their findings are study buddies.
2: The perfect nerd couple.
0: Donna and Steve.
3: I am going to tell you, Steve, since you've been on my case for this information for so long, who spends the most time on OnlyFans?
4: Let the conversation begin.
5: All right, okay.
3: You're going to be surprised by this, I think. It is North Dakota, followed by Nevada, Colorado, West Virginia, no shock there.
5: Mountain Mama.
3: Arizona, Illinois, Washington, Iowa, New Hampshire, and New Mexico.
5: I saw the study and I thought it was pretty poorly written.
3: North Dakota has a bunch of pervs living there. Okay, so there we go. That's all you need to know. I started looking up, like, what are celebrities doing on OnlyFans?
5: Yeah, is it all, like, weird stuff? Or some of them, like, hey, here's an old script and I'm going to read it with you and tell you a story.
3: Some actors and actresses and musicians, like, they share behind-the-scenes footage from things like music videos. They host live Q&As. They clear up rumors. But then you've got, like, someone like Lily Allen, who joined the platform to strictly sell photos of her feet after a pedicurist told her she had nice feet. And then later on, she revealed she earns more from foot photos than from her Spotify music streams. There's a lot of foot fetish stuff going on. Top celebrities can make anywhere from $1 million in a single day to upwards of $20 million a month.
5: Can I show? My foot is out right now.
3: Oh, can I see it?
5: Do you want to see it?
3: Sure, I'll see it. How much was it going to cost me?
5: No, this is a freebie.
3: Oh, great. That's how you get hooked.
5: Are you watching?
3: Yes.
5: You see me?
3: Yes.
5: Stormer, put that up straight. Is there something stuck on there?
3: Steve, you should just go get a pedicure. Right now.
5: No, that's not going to fix it.
3: You got some stuff on the bottom of your feet. I don't know what's going on there.
5: Here's my other one. Okay. Describe it, Donna.
3: It's, it looks a little damp.
5: You always say that.
3: They look damp.
5: I did see a video of my foot, and honest to God, the one where I have a bunion, my right foot, it is crazy how bent it looks.
3: Yeah.
5: It's unfortunate.
3: It's okay. You know what? You have other nice qualities.
5: Yeah, I guess.

0: Hi.
1: What is up?
0: Nothing. What is up with you?
1: Not a thing is up with me.
0: Oh, hey, look, Stormer's wearing a baseball cap.
2: Look at me go.
0: I think a hat is like a producer perk. It feels like producers should wear hats.
2: I didn't get much sleep last night. I had some weird dreams.
1: Oh, well, tell us about it.
2: You two were involved, as a matter of fact. We were coming back from commercial break, and you two were nowhere to be found. I had to riff a little bit. But for whatever reason, I stopped dead in my tracks, and the words wouldn't come out, and so I went to commercial break.
0: Oh, no.
2: It was really, really scary. I thought it was real. Then I woke up, and...
0: You know, if it makes you feel any better, Stormer, when I was in fifth grade, I was doing some kind of a presentation in front of my class, and... I had said something, and it got like a laugh out of the room, and I started laughing too, and then for whatever reason, out of nowhere, I became extremely embarrassed
1: and
0: anxious.
1: Started crying,
0: and ran out to the bathroom, and as... Hey, Donna?
1: Wait, what grade?
0: What part? I was in fifth grade.
1: Okay, sorry.
0: And I ran out crying. The fact that that just got a guffaw out of you. Anyway... Donna! At any rate, then I went down to the bathroom, and as fate would have it, when you have my skin complexion of Irish-Scottish lineage, you get very red. And I was like red and splotchy and hivey, and I was like, I can't even go back in there. Wow, that laughter, though, was actually frightening. I'm writing that down in my journal of potential clues that she might be a serial killer. I have to update it.
1: Oh, me? Yeah. Wait a minute.
0: I don't like how... this went.
1: Did you go back into the classroom? And if so, what happened?
0: I don't remember what the return to the room

0: Donna.
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0: Travis Kelce was named as a victim in a Ponzi scheme. And the guy behind the scheme, I believe, is actually in prison at this point, or has been sentenced to 11 years, I think, 11 years in prison. And he has to pay victims over $30 million in restitution. So Travis Kelce was an investor in his capital investment company.
1: Yeah, venture capital.
0: Venture capital. Thank you for that.
1: Love it.
0: And the Justice Department announced that the guy involved, a 38-year-old, is going to prison. He did plead guilty to 3 counts of wire fraud. What he did was he took $35 million from investors and then only invested $10 million. Prosecutors accused him of running a Ponzi scheme, using money from new investors to repay older investors and also to live an extravagant lifestyle. So he put 99% of his clients' money into one single investment. And then when the value of this company declined, he didn't tell them. And then he claimed that they were profiting. So, yeah, a typical Ponzi scheme,
1: yes,
0: right?
1: Yes, this is Bernie Madoff.
0: Yeah, so hopefully he didn't get burned too badly. There were other celebrities involved in it as well who had given this guy their money.

0: Okay, we've got more changes when it comes to airport security. We had talked not too long ago about a pilot program where approved non-ticketed visitors to an airport are allowed to pass through security so they can wait with friends and family at the gate.
1: Well, now, some talk that I think could impact a lot more people.
0: That's right.
1: Potentially removing the restriction on water bottles going through security.
0: This
1: has been a source of frustration for a lot of travelers who are like chugging, or sometimes they're just like pitching a whole bottle of water. This change could come sort of soon as well. However, this would only impact people who have TSA pre-check.
0: Ah, okay.
1: The cynical take, they're trying to get us to sign up for TSA pre-check, which, by the way, don't forget, Stevie Boy will tell you, it is the greatest $75 or $80 you will ever spend, because it is $75 or $80. 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
0: And I have Clear, which is not as good as TSA PreCheck, but I just walk up to a machine, I'm escorted, I show my eyeballs, they move me to the very front of the line, they stand there and wait, and then you go, oh, this person's next, meaning me. 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
1: Yeah, one big difference is if you're just average Joe walking in, TSA PreCheck is a around $80 for 5 years. 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
0: Right.
1: So over the span of 5 years, you spend $1,000 on Clear, you spend $80 on TSA PreCheck.
0: Okay, and here's what happens for me personally. I have an American Express card that pays it. So it gets charged, and then before I get the bill, it gets credited for that amount. I don't understand why, or what the relationship is, or what the benefit is to Amex.
1: It helps them get more customers because that's viewed as an extra perk. It's attracting people. It's a marketing cost to get more people.
0: Thank you for explaining that.
1: You're welcome, Donna. And I know that you actually knew that, but you were just throwing that out there for conversation.
0: I just thought it went a little deeper than that, because it seems kind of like a pain in the you-know-what to be like, okay, it's charge. I have to remember to credit it, and I don't know. It's something that they have to keep track of, but they have robots for that. So
1: robots,
0: whatever.
1: Donna.
0: Whatever. Yeah.
1: They'll be okay.
2: Up North weather.
3: I'm meteorologist Mace Michaels. Mostly cloudy tonight. A low in the upper 40s. A cloudy sky tomorrow. Maybe a shower or two. And a high in the mid 60s. Rain wraps up early Saturday. Drier for the weekend. Cooler highs stick around in the 60s. 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
5: 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This is my first ever EDM tune. Should be out relatively soon.

0: you stay at somebody's house, is it your responsibility? An overnight guest, let's say it's one night, maybe two. Is it your responsibility to strip the bed? Leave it all in a little pile on the middle of the bed?
1: I would say, personally, people do that at my house and it kind of bugs me.
0: Why?
1: The reason is, if I don't feel like doing the laundry and remaking the bed that day, I'd rather have the bed look nice and then I have it like, okay, before so-and-so comes over, I have to strip in the bed and wash the sheets.
0: Yeah, I agree with that.
1: It kind of irritates me. Like, even at the cabin, like, people would be like, okay, I stripped the... If you're going to strip the bed, then you need to make the bed. You need to remake the bed. Don't just strip it and leave me with a bare mattress.
0: Oh, my gosh, Donna.
1: Yeah.
0: Wow. All these rules just to stay at your place. I'd be too afraid, I think, of you.
1: I would just say, just please make the bed with the existing sheets and covers and let me know that you just remade it, or just leave it and I'll remake the bed. What do you do?
0: I think that the right thing to say there would just be like, not just whatever they want to do is okay.
1: Or ask the owners, say, hey, do you want me to strip the bed or just remake it?
0: Yeah, they could do that. But if they left it unmade, things in a ball or whatever, I don't know. I'm just sort of open-hearted toward guests, I guess. We're different that way. No, but yeah, make sure that you obey every rule that Donna lays out before you come to her place.
1: I love it.
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0: Tom Cruise just did his first GQ shoot in 20 years. For the first time in 20 years, GQ cover shoot.
1: Wow.
0: In this article, you will find out that Tom cares so much about the art of filmmaking that he has made a 6-hour instructional video about screen acting to mentor young actors. I would, let me go out on a limb here and say 6 hours might be about 5 hours too long.
1: What? No, but what if you do it in chunks? Hour one, see what we've learned, try the techniques. I'd be actually interested to see what he says in this.
0: Well, he went on to say, he said, it's very basic. It's something to have people understand, just to have a different concept of the lenses and what the lens is, what the frame is. The same way an actor on stage would, you know, look into like blocking and things like that, but look at it in the development of cinema, where it started, what the frame means, and how to understand that frame. He said that it's just different layers of storytelling and structure. But I don't know. He sounds real intense.
1: Yes. I think he'd be interesting to talk to for a while because he would really lean into the conversation.
0: He does. That's true. That is true. You're right. He seems like he would give you his full attention.
1: I will say there was it felt a little clickbaity, like up on GQ's interview that they're doing with him. The title on the video reads, Tom Cruise, why he doesn't do interviews and why he agreed to this one. And then the quote of the caption that they have is, I don't talk about this. And I get it. That's creative to do. But you think he's going to address, oh, I don't do interviews because people are going to be asking questions that I don't want to answer about my faith, about my family, about whatever. And instead, it was a big word salad-y kind of an answer.
0: I tell you what, the cover is a little thirsty.
1: That's what everybody's doing now, though.
0: By the way, Tom Cruise, the Digger movie, Popcorn Bucket, looks pretty cool. It's a boot.
1: When's Digger come out? Do we have a release date on that?
0: October 2nd.
1: Is that right?
0: Very soon.
1: Jeez Louise.
0: That's our movie.
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0: By the way, I think we should go see that movie.
1: You're meaning Digger?
0: Yeah, I think as a show, that should be our next movie.
1: I'm going to need you to do a critical piece of research first.
0: Oh?
1: Is there nudity? Because if so,
0: oh, yeah, I
1: would never,
0: never
1: in my life. Anytime I'm with you, I want us to just believe that the human and man and the human male and female bodies are just Ken dolls and Barbies.
0: I agree.
1: Listen. Oh, I'm sorry, guys, that I'm talking from my scars. I invited my family and my friend Nate to all go together to see Cold Mountain with Jude Law. I thought it was going to be a story about the mountains and Jude Law. I did not think a table would be used not for eating.
0: I am seeing on IMDb sex and nudity, violence and gore, profanity, alcohol, drugs, smoking, fighting, intense scenes. What if we went to see it together, but you sat two rows back?
1: I don't even want to walk out of there knowing we've both seen these things in a room. What's up with all you perverts out there? Like, are you guys getting together and watching a movie and then there's like a prolonged sex scene and you're in a room with other human beings? And are you not weirded out by that shared communal experience?
0: I wouldn't even that with a lover, because I'd be looking at him going, don't get any ideas.
1: As he starts to put his chainmail on while watching Game of Thrones. What do you mean? I always wear this. Back upstairs, change

0: about dogs when they go to the bathroom in a house? They're like, all right, I think.
1: Yeah, right.
0: All right, nobody's going to let me out. Then I am going to, if you'll excuse me.
1: I think.
0: When they go. That's crazy.
1: I think it's the equivalent of not making it to the restroom in time at, I don't know, TJ Maxx one time.
0: Ma'am, are you going to be purchasing the clothes that you're wearing? Yes, please, all of them, please. Including the bathtub.
1: And if I could get a plastic bag, that'd be great. Yeah, I think that's what happens with the dogs. I think it gets like, uh-oh, nobody's here to let me out. I've got, what are my choices?
0: Yeah, probably.
1: It's a whole sitch.
0: I saw a dog go into the bathroom the other day on the side of the road. It was crazy. I've never seen a dog do it before. I'm gonna demonstrate it for you on the ground. Okay.
1: Right now? Okay, everybody. Okay, here comes Steve.
0: It was a lady dog. Okay. Presumably, because it didn't just like lift one leg.
1: Okay.
0: And it went like this.
1: Okay, so,
0: Describe this.
1: It's like full yoga pose.
0: Yeah,
1: like it's on its stomach. Its legs are sprawled out.
0: Yeah, its back legs like went almost flat, straight out behind it. So that if it was a boy dog, and I think it was a girl dog, but if it was a boy dog, its hose would have been touching the ground. It was so aggressive.
1: How do you know
0: looking.
1: That that's what it was doing?
0: I'm just presuming. Like, it didn't look like a stretch. Like, it was in a held position, and both my daughter and I were like, did you just see what that dog was doing?
1: That's crazy.
0: Crazy.
2: Isn't that position literally called downward dog in yoga?
1: Maybe.
0: No, I think, well, because my head was arched up. Downward dog, I think, is when your butt is in the sky, and then your head is down.
1: Oh, okay.
0: Like when a dog does that stretch, you know, in the morning.
1: So this dog was basically lying on its stomach, sprawled out.
0: Almost, but like peeing. It was crazy to see. And it was a very, what appeared to be, like educated dog. Didn't look like some street rat.
1: Got it.
0: Highfalutin.
1: Well, that's crazy.
0: I know, man.
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8: I'm meteorologist Mace Michaels. Mostly cloudy tonight. A low in the upper 40s. A cloudy sky tomorrow. Maybe a shower or two. And a high in the mid 60s. Rain wraps up early Saturday. Drier for the weekend. Cooler highs stick around in the 60s. 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Currently 51 degrees.
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0: Is it too early to put up decorations?
1: You know, I don't think so. I think that once the leaves start changing color,
0: okay,
1: that's an okay time. Because okay, Halloween decor is also kind of fall-ish.
0: Yes, it can also be, it can move into Thanksgiving. Pumpkins, scarecrows, all that stuff, right? I have a neighbor who said, it's too early to get pumpkins, right? And I go, well, I don't know. I see them everywhere.
1: I think it's not too early to get them if you want to have them as decor. It's certainly too early to cut into them.
0: Got it. Thank you.
1: But yeah, I like a nice, when you see someone's steps and they have like different sized pumpkins and they've got the warty gourds, the little gourds, the misshapen ones, the ones that kind of look like cashews and stuff.
0: Yeah.
1: And then you also have big round orange pumpkins, maybe a white pumpkin here or there.
0: Yeah. And then some hay, you know, sticking up.
1: Yeah. They'll like tie it in the middle.
0: Yeah. It's
1: some
0: so
1: people
0: nice.
1: Are so crafty.
0: They really are.
1: I'm going to get you a sign for your dining room that says gather. I know it's just you.
0: I know, and I'm like, Donna's here like, I
1: anybody?
0: Am. I'm gathered. Thank you.
1: Hello?
0: Does anyone ever sit here?
2: We are KZY.

0: You know it breaks my heart. Put a shiver on your skin. Do your hair in the car. If nothing lasts forever, babe, then can we make a start?
1: Spider-Man Brand New Day is officially,
2: kind of,
1: the most successful movie in the history of the United States box office.
3: Is it that good?
1: It is the all-time highest grossing movie ever in the United States. It has made, and counting, $936.773 million. That broke the record, which had been held by Star Wars Episode VII, The Force Awakens, came out in 2015. That had $936.6 million. Also, Spider-Man Brand New Day, number three on the global box office chart with $2.45 billion. Avatar still holding the number one spot with $2.9 billion. And Avengers Endgame in second place with about $2.8 billion. But that's a really, really big number, man.
3: That's a huge number. I just can't believe that many people like that kind of movie.
1: You know why? Because it's not, I've been trying to tell you this. Some of these superhero movies aren't, you're thinking, boom, zap, pow,
3: no,
1: all that.
3: No, I mean, like, I've seen Joker.
1: This is not that.
3: Okay.
1: Yeah, that is sort of a standalone.
3: Okay.
1: But the point is, they're great stories. And they're well done. And there's a gazillion dollars pumped into these things. They're well acted. I was always sort of taken by, from the time that Avengers came out, from that first one, I thought it would be a take yourself kind of seriously nerdy movie.
3: Yeah.
1: And it felt self-aware. It felt comedic. The writing's really good. The plot always moves. And these Spider-Man movies, I haven't seen this one. The first three that Tom Holland was in, awesome.
3: He was
1: you
3: in
1: would
3: three.
1: Love it.
3: Wow. All right.
1: You should watch.
3: Should I start with the first one?
1: You absolutely should.
3: Okay.
1: You need to start with the first one. Spider-Man Homecoming. Just look it up chronologically. I'm sure sometime, I'm surprised this hasn't already happened. Maybe when it comes out on streaming. The Hollywood Reporter or People, someone's going to put out an article of how best to watch the Spider-Man franchise. Chronologically is what they'll tell you, which is great.
3: Gotta love that. Really? Okay, congratulations to them. That's awesome.
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0: I'm meteorologist Mace Michaels. Mostly cloudy tonight, a low in the upper 40s. A cloudy sky tomorrow, maybe a shower or two, and a high in the mid-60s. Rain wraps up early Saturday, drier for the weekend. Cooler highs stick around in the 60s. 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Currently 51 degrees.
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7: North weather. I'm meteorologist Mace Michaels. Mostly cloudy tonight, a low in the upper 40s. A cloudy sky tomorrow, maybe a shower or two, and a high in the mid 60s. Rain wraps up early Saturday, drier for the weekend. Cooler highs stick around in the 60s. 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Currently 49 degrees.
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0: In Iran, Gas Buddy puts the national average for price of unleaded $4.47 a gallon. Diesel up to $6.43 a gallon. Truckers like Marshall and California San Joaquin Valley are paying the price.
1: Generally, I do about 500 miles a day, and on half a tank, about halfway tank was about $900, which is really up there. It's kind of ridiculous.
0: OpenAI models going rogue. The company disclosing 6 new reports of unexpected or concerning behavior, revealing the models attempted to override instructions and fabricate information. One agent even sought to free itself from, quote, the roles and identities that bind other chatbots. You're listening to ABC News.
2: Up North weather.
3: I'm meteorologist Mace Michaels. Mostly cloudy tonight, a low in the upper 40s. A cloudy sky tomorrow, maybe a shower or two, and a high in the mid-60s. Rain wraps up early Saturday, drier for the weekend. Cooler highs stick around in the 60s. 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Currently 49 degrees.

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8: I'm meteorologist Mace Michaels. Mostly cloudy tonight, a low in the upper 40s. A cloudy sky tomorrow, maybe a shower or two, and a high in the mid-60s. Rain wraps up early Saturday, drier for the weekend. Cooler highs stick around in the 60s. 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
1: From ABC News, I'm Dave Packer. Worries over an AI mutiny. OpenAI revealing 6 new instances of AI models' concerning behavior, going rogue, some of them. ABC's Elizabeth Schulze.
2: Just days ago, OpenAI CEO Sam Altman admitted that the power and speed of AI has caught its creators off guard.
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1: 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Should be out relatively soon.

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3: Up North weather.
4: I'm meteorologist Mace Michaels. Mostly cloudy tonight, a low in the upper 40s. A cloudy sky tomorrow, maybe a shower or two, and a high in the mid-60s. Rain wraps up early Saturday, drier for the weekend. Cooler highs stick around in the 60s. 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

0: Yes. 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
3: 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Next weekend.

Never thought that you was like this. 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I just spent a half a meal on a chandelier. Now you try and cut me off like a light switch. Try and stay in Ali. Saying that you need some time to breathe. Thinking that I'm sleeping on the

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6: Up North weather.
7: It is going to be mostly cloudy today with a sprinkle or two possible this afternoon. Our high right around 65 tonight. Partly to mostly cloudy with a low of 51 tomorrow. Mostly cloudy 68 on Sunday. Mostly cloudy, high of 65. 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I'm meteorologist Sean Cable. 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
7: Up North weather.
8: It is going to be mostly cloudy today with a sprinkle or two possible this afternoon. Our high right around 65 tonight. Partly to mostly cloudy with a low of 51 tomorrow. Mostly cloudy 68 on Sunday. Mostly cloudy, high of 65. 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I'm meteorologist Sean Cable. Temperature now 52.

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1: 3, 2, 1. 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

Sunday. Vikings coming off that comeback victory against the Packers this past week. The Bears hammered Carolina, scored 59 points along the way. So the and the Packers, for their part, are going to take on the Jets here this weekend as well. By the Vikings, Bears at Soldier Field on Sunday. Twins continue to see their season continue down the turlet. The Twins walked off by the Angels last night, 5-4-10 from Anaheim. Yendriz Gomez charged with a loss. He allowed two runs, one of them earned on a hit and a walk. Minnesota has dropped 4 of 5 and continuing their four-game series with the Angels tonight. And let's see, the Wild are in action in the NHL tomorrow in preseason play, as that starts this weekend. They host the Chicago Blackhawks. And what else do we have going on? Minnesota Golden Gophers are 1-1. They'll host Akron tomorrow. And again, more local sports coming up. Lynx return to action tonight after breaking for the Women's World Cup. They will be looking to snap their two-game losing skid tonight, hosting the New York Liberty at Target Center. Yeah, we can barely remember when they last played. So hopefully they've gotten past that those two games, two losses in a row, because that has been a rarity this year for the Lynx. And Minnesota United will host L.A. tomorrow. All right, we'll take a closer look again at local sports a little bit later on. Here's the weather forecast now for the next several. Mostly cloudy and 64 for today. Southeasterly breeze, not a lot, 5 to 10. 48 tonight, 68 partly sunny on Saturday, 66 partly sunny on Sunday, and sunny and 63 on Monday, and 63 and sunshine on Tuesday. The barometer is at 30-30, east breeze 7. Relative humidity right now at 100%. Not noting any fog on my way in this morning. And we have 53 again. No Kev today. He's back on Monday. And 6:08 as we get into it here on our Friday. Olivia Rodrigo is going to get us going. Today's hottest, yesterday's coolest. 95.5 KZY.

0: That's Niall Horan. This is KZY at 6:22 on our Friday. It's the 18th day of September, moving right along. And it looks like we'll just have kind of a few cloudy then sunny type of days with reasonable seasonable temperatures. But right now, anyway, it looks like we may get by without the shower possibility for a while. We'll give you the complete forecast coming up. One of the things going on that you could take in on the outdoors tomorrow is the Fall Colors Tour, which is going on at Buena Vista Ski Area this weekend. It happens 11 to 3 tomorrow and also on Sunday. So you can stop on up for that event here this weekend. Should be a lot of fun. Weather looks to be pretty pleasant for that. 6:23 right now, 53 at the moment.
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0: KZY up north, weather on our Friday, hitting the weekend, and that's brought to you by Northwest Tire. Keeps you rolling down the road in all kinds of weather. So today, mostly cloudy at about 64, southeasterly breezes 5 to 10. Areas south of here, well south, might get significant rainfall today, but looks like it should, again, stay south of here. Mostly cloudy, 48 for tonight, 68 and partly sunny on Saturday, 66 and partly sunny. And there's your Sunday and your weekend right now in downtown Bemidji. Barometer reading at 30-30, not noting a trend yet. East breeze 7, relative humidity 100%. And we have 53 at KZY.
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0: Gym Class Heroes, Adam Levine at KZY and Stereo Hearts. About 6:35 this morning. No Kev today. We'll have some sports notes in a little bit, some news as well, and other things here on this 18th day of September. 53 right now.
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0: 6:38 here at 95.5 KZY. Kev Jackson's not here today. He'll be back on Monday. Of course, I'll be gone on Monday, so we're doing a pretty good job of avoiding each other. I intend to do better. It's 53 right now. And 64 is anticipated. We're going to give you the complete forecast coming up a little bit. I do have some local sports. Joel Hoover has provided lots of information, lots and lots and lots. So I'm going to scan and give you some of the highlights here in local sports. And cross country at the Section 8-3A preview meet at Moorhead. The girls placed fourth and boys fourth in from Bemidji. Swimming and diving, a win over Sauk Rapids Rice. Girls swimming and diving. 99-87, a girls' soccer, another win for the Bemidji girls' soccer team. Another 2-0 win at Sartell. Bryn Clares with a save. Stella Schoonover and Ella Wilford with goals in that one. And they have not given up a goal in 537 minutes of play now with another shutout. They're 8-1. We'll be at St. Michael Albertville on Saturday afternoon. In boys soccer, 1-0 win at Sauk Rapids Rice. They are 3-6. They're at St. Cloud Tech on Tuesday. Girls tennis, 5-2 loss to St. Cloud. Going to be at Thief River Falls on Monday. They're 10-5 on the year. Girls volleyball, a drop to Alexandria. 25-11, 25-17, 25-13. We'll be at, versus Brainerd. So hosting Brainerd next Thursday. The Bemidji football home opener is happening tonight at Chet Anderson Stadium. The opponent is Buffalo, and that'll kick off around 7. And let's see what else we have here in area schools for football. Manoman Wabin was a win over Red Lake last night, 30-0. Tonight, Clearbrook-Gonvicks at Border West. Deer River will take on East Central. Park Rapids at East Grand Forks. Fauston hosts Winnemac. Monaga at Lake Park Audubon. Nevis hosts Cass Lake Bina tonight. North Home Kellyer will host North Woods. Black Duck will be at Silver Bay. Walker Hackensack, Akeley versus Bagley, hosting Bagley tonight. And in girls volleyball yesterday around the area, North Home Kellyer was a winner over Clearbrook-Gonvicks. LaPorte beat Cass Lake Bina. Fauston over Park Christian. Nevis over Red Lake. Lake of the Woods over Walker Hackensack. Akeley. Sabika beat Monaga. Pine River Bacchus over Black Duck. And Thief River Falls over Winnemac. Vikings taking on another division rival in week two as they go to Chicago, take on the Bears at Soldier Field, trying to go to 2-0. Both teams started with wins last week. Of course, the Vikings with the comeback win over Green Bay. Bears beat Carolina. We'll see how it goes on Sunday. Still not sure who the quarterback's going to be for Sunday. It'll be Carson Wentz if Murray is not able to come back. They have not made an official conclusion yet that I know of for Sunday. Twins lost to the Angels last night in 10 innings, 5-4. Yandres Gomez charged with a loss. They've lost 4 of 5. They are now back to 11 games under 500 and will continue their four-game series tonight. And Minnesota hosts the Chicago Blackhawks in NHL preseason play this weekend. That's tomorrow. Lynx are back at it. Finally, it's been a while after breaking for the Women's World Cup. They'll be looking to come back with a win now after that. They dropped a couple leading into the tournament. Lynx hosting the New York Liberty at Target Center. Minnesota United FC host LA tomorrow. And I think that's about it. Yeah, that's about it for sports here at KZY. 6:42 is the time, and we have 53 degrees. And we have some news notes and more on the way. Stick around, including, of course, a check of the weekend weather. Absentee voting for the upcoming midterm election begins in Minnesota. Anyone eligible must be a U.S. citizen at least 18 years old on Election Day, a resident of Minnesota for 20 days, and not currently incarcerated for a felony conviction. Voters can apply online for an absentee ballot or by downloading an absentee ballot application on the Minnesota Secretary of State's website. The completed application should be returned to your county election office by email, mail, or fax. The ICE agent being charged in a shooting during Operation Metro Surge has been released on bail. Christian Castro appeared in Hennepin County Court on Thursday after months of delays over his extradition from Texas. Prosecutors accused Castro of shooting Venezuelan immigrant Julio Cesar Sosa Salas in January. Castro also faces separate federal charges accusing him of lying to the FBI about the shooting. His next state court appearance is scheduled for November 3rd. Minnesota Senator Amy Klobuchar is pushing a bipartisan bill requiring safety testing for advanced AI. The proposal would require developers to work with the federal government to test certain models before release. Companies would also have to report imminent risks associated with their technology. Klobuchar is working with Republican Senators John Thune and Ted Cruz on that legislation. President Trump and some House Republican leaders have argued AI companies should face less federal oversight. And defense attorneys for former state Senator Justin Eichhorn objected to the U.S. government's proposed five-year prison sentence, calling such a punishment unwarranted after the Grand Rapids Republican pleaded guilty on a plea bargain in May to a felony charge stemming from his arrest in a child sex sting last year. Charging documents state Eichhorn had messaged an undercover Bloomington police officer multiple times, requesting risque photos and eventually arranging to meet for sex, all while under the belief he was talking to a 17-year-old girl. Eichhorn was initially charged with attempted enticement of a minor. As part of the plea deal, that charge will be dismissed in exchange for a conviction on one count of attempted possession of child pornography. And St. Cloud Tech and Apollo High School are combining football teams due to a lack of participation. The school board unanimously approved the merger beginning with the 27-28 school year. District officials say both schools have struggled to maintain enough players for separate varsity, junior varsity, and C-squad teams. Tech and Apollo will finish the current season as separate programs before joining together as the Crush for next year. The district says the merger is intended to improve player safety and provide larger rosters at each level. That's news for now on 95.5 KZY. For more news, go to BemidjiNow.com. Also, Kev Jackson's Daily Chat Pod will be found there. And all new, the Community Health Tab, brought to you through a partnership with the Minnesota Department of Health, North Country Community Health Services, and Beltrami County Community Health Services. All right, from the KZY Weather Center, as we head into our Friday today, we do note that we'll seek about 64, which means we add about a dozen to where we are right now. Southeasterly breezes, but not a lot, and may not see a great deal of sunshine, but it appears that the showers that have been forecast have been removed from the forecast for now. All right, and we'll see what happens as we go through the weekend, but it does look like it should be decent, all right, for the weekend ahead, decent fall weekend. And we note 48 for the overnight low tonight, 68 tomorrow, partly sunny. And partly sunny and 66 on Sunday. And it looks like we continue the trend into the middle of next week, the way it's looking right now. Barometer's at 30-30, not noting a trend yet this morning. East breeze is around 9, so you'll feel it this morning. And we have relative humidity at 100%. No notable fog this morning, and 53 degrees in downtown Bemidji at KZY. Well, one of the great experiments of the culinary world came together on this date. Now, at least we're talking about the, today is the honoring of the cheeseburger nationally, National Cheeseburger Day. It notes many restaurants offering deals today in celebration of the occasion. As that's going to be happening today nationwide. We like to pick a day, and I'm not sure why the specific date was chosen. In a lot of cases, it's where it's recognized to have come to be. But lots of legend and lore attached to it. But it's been about 100 years, a little more than 100 years, apparently, since somebody figured out the idea that a slice of cheese would go good on a hamburger. So there you go. National Cheeseburger Day is today. And, maybe some deals here and there today. Do note that as we make our way through our Friday. 647 at 95.5 KZY. 95.5.
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0: 95.5 TZY. You know, the Teacher of the Week is back again this year. It's going to go all school year long and includes all teachers here within our KZY territory that are eligible for the weekly award, which we'll announce on Wednesday. 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
1: From ABC News, I'm Sherry Preston. The rising cost of fuel on a lot of Americans' minds. This truck driver in California paying almost double what he did last year to fill up his semi because diesel now costs $6.40 a gallon on average.
2: You know, you're working just for fuel, not working for life. No money, no none.
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3: We spoke with one manager of a trucking company in South Dakota overnight. He told us that the cost to fill up his small fleet of trucks has gone from $3,000 a week before the Iran war now to almost $7,000 now. And we are seeing these costs go across the economy. Most goods, a majority of goods in the U.S. travel through trucking. And that is why we could see these prices translate into higher costs for food, clothes, and packages.
1: And don't forget heating your home this winter either.
4: Home heating oil is similar to diesel, so its prices are rising just as fast. In Maine, prices are now 74% higher than a year ago. Filling a home oil tank now costs nearly $675 more.
1: ABC's Sophie Flay. Protests are expected at the Kennedy Center today. President Trump threatening to tear it down unless his name is added to it. Warren Buffett making it official, stepping down as the chairman of Berkshire Hathaway effective immediately. His son will take over. Another incident involving artificial intelligence. This time, one company is said to have used its AI to break into another AI company's programs.
5: Researchers have reportedly used Anthropic's Claude software to hack rival company OpenAI. The researchers told the Wall Street Journal they gained access to an employee's ChatGPT account and read files containing company secrets. OpenAI claims it's now resolved the related security issues and thanked the researchers for contacting them.
1: ABC's Hannah Batah. Scientists heralding the remarkable discovery of a new kind of cat found in Bolivia's cloud forest. It's a 3-pound tiny feline with a spotted pelt similar to a leopard. This is ABC News.
6: KZY, cloudy morning, and may remain cloudy for much of the day today, the way it's setting up. The temperature's fairly comfortable and decent weather for area gridirons tonight, those hosting football heading into the weekend, including the home opener for the Bemidji Lumberjacks tonight at Chet Anderson Stadium. That'll get going at 7 o'clock. And you can hear it on KBUN FM 104.5. Also, our new Lumberjacks Sports YouTube channel. It'll be available there with Joel Hoover and TJ on the call. And that is a kickoff at 7 o'clock as they take on Buffalo. Other things going on, again, some headlines locally. Cross-country Section 8 3A preview meet at Moorhead yesterday. Bemidji girls fourth, and boys were fourth also. Girls swimming and diving with a win over Sauk Rapids Rice. Sartell was the latest shutout victim of Bemidji girls soccer as they win 2-0. And Bryn Clares had a save in that one. We note that that they have not given up a goal in 537 minutes of play. And next going to take on St. Michael Albertville on the road. That'll be a Saturday afternoon at 2 o'clock start. They have lost just one. They are 8-1 on the year. In boys soccer, 1-0 went over Sauk Rapids Rice on the road yesterday. Girls tennis, they dropped to St. Cloud 5-2. Girls volleyball, a drop to Alexandria. They're going to play Brainerd next Thursday, hosting them. And we noted the home opener versus Buffalo tonight. See what we have. The football team from Bemidji State is going to be at Concordia St. Paul, noon kickoff tomorrow. Volleyball, which is 10-0, home opener versus a

0: Yandris Gomez getting the loss. They have lost 4 of 5 and back to 11 games under 500. Will continue their four-game series tonight. NHL preseason starts tomorrow. The Wild are hosting the Blackhawks. Lynx returning to the hardwood after breaking for the Women's World Cup, and they will play tonight against New York Liberty at Target Center. Minnesota United FC hosts LA tomorrow. And, yeah, there's lots of sports. There's a few of them here going on in the neighborhood and around the state and wherever they're traveling. It's about 8 minutes after 7 o'clock here. No Kev today. He's back on Monday. Forecast looks like this. For today from the KZY Weather Center, for our up north forecast, mostly cloudy at about 64. Southeasterly wind at 5 to 10. Very nice football weather tonight, certainly. 48 for the overnight tonight, partly sunny, and 68 for a high temperature on Saturday. Partly sunny, 66 on Sunday. And it looks like we'll maintain a fairly consistent pattern. We might see a little more sunshine as we come back off the weekend for a few days. And temperatures generally low to mid-60s through that stretch. And we will officially enter calendar fall in that period of time as well. So we're about to make that transition. The barometer 3028, down just a little. It's cloudy. We have an east breeze at 9. And 53 at downtown Bemidji at KZY. 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

0: That's Benson Boone at 95.5 KZY. 724 Friday. The weekend is on us, and it looks like it should be an okay weekend ahead. We anticipate temperature is pretty comfortable, and at least right now it looks like most of the rain that is forecast would stay south of our general neighborhood for today. Forecast is next, and then we'll have the KZY Trivia Challenge sponsored by Pepsi Nye Bottling. And some Big Shot birthday acknowledgments and all that coming up in a bit. You may have figured by now, if you didn't catch me saying it explicitly, that Kev Jackson is not here today. He is back on Monday, 7:25 at KZY on our Friday.
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0: KZY of North Weather, thanks to Paul Bunyan Communications. And we note that today, mostly cloudy conditions are anticipated. Much of, if not all of the rain should stay well to the south for today. Southeasterly breezes 5 to 10. Nice night for football. Mostly cloudy and 48 then for the overnight. And tomorrow, 68, 66 on Sunday. Partly sunny each day. Not a lot of breeze, but what there is from the north and northeast, the way it looks next couple days. Right now, the barometer's at 30.28. It's down a little this morning. East breeze reads 9. And the temperature bottomed out in the low 50s, and we're still there as of now at 53 in Bemidji at 95.5 KZY.
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0: 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All music from the 80s all weekend long. Homecoming week for Bemidji High School next weekend. So we have 53 right now on this 18th day of September. So whose birthday today? Well, Scotty Bowman. Scotty Bowman, the Hall of Fame hockey coach, holds the record for most wins in league history with 1,248 in the regular season. And yeah, 223 in the Stanley Cup playoffs. That's a big deal. Bowman ranks second of all time for most Stanley Cup wins by a player, coach, or executive with 14 wins. Frankie Avalon is 86 years old. Singer and actor, former teen idol, had 31 charting U.S. Billboard singles, 1958 to late 62, including Venus, among other songs. Also known as the star of numerous beach party movies from the early 60s. A little bit of formulaic work there for a while. He's 86. Beth Grant is 77, was in Rain Man and No Country for Old Men, among other things. Debbie Fields, businesswoman, she's 70. She, of course, founded Mrs. Fields Cookies Incorporated. Holly Robinson Pete, 62, was in 21 Jump Street, among other things. Aisha Tyler is 56. She had a guest run on Friends. She's on 24 in crime, CSI Crime Scene Investigation, but also Whose Line Is It Anyway? She kind of sat at the desk after the Drew Carey era there. Aisha Tyler's 56. Jada Pinkett Smith is 55 today from Set It Off and Scream 2, among other things. James Marsden, actor, 53, since Saved by the Bell, the new class. Jason Sudeikis is 51. Got a start as a cast member of Saturday Night Live, other things too. Singer Lucas Graham is 38. Happy birthday to you if it's yours. And it is time for the KZY Trivia Challenge, which is brought to you by Pepsi Nye Bottling. We'll hear from them, and we'll have a question for you coming right up.
13: You hear that? That's the sound of Pepsi Zero Sugar, the better tasting, more refreshing Zero Sugar Cola. 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Pure refreshment. If it sounds this good, just imagine how it tastes. Oh yeah, so good. Pepsi Zero Sugar. Let your taste decide.
0: All right, 7:32 here on our Friday morning, the 18th day of September. No Kev today. I have contrived a question for the KZY Trivia Challenge, and an Alani 4-pack, that's those energy drinks from Pepsi Nye Bottling, will be your prize today. The first correct answer with, the first caller with the correct answer, there you go, will win the prize here today. And the phone number is 218-444-4955. If you have not won on the KZY Trivia Challenge in the last 30 days. Okay, here we go. Well, we talked earlier about the fact that it is Cheeseburger Day today. It is National Cheeseburger Day. And a fairly well-known Jimmy Buffett song, Cheeseburger in Paradise, was inspired by a sailing trip where bad weather forced him to subsist on what food, obviously not a cheeseburger, until he was able to dock and order a cheeseburger, and got him thinking about how much he would love that. So what food was he forced to subsist on when he was on a sailing trip with bad weather going on? 218-444-4955. It is not anything particularly unique. Let's just put it, we'll put it that way from a culinary standpoint. 218-444-4955. What very basic food was he able to subsist on while he was dreaming of a cheeseburger. All right, I'll give you a little thinking music here. And Jimmy Buffett's song, Cheeseburger in Paradise. What was the inspiration for that idea? 218-444-4955. 734. Okay. No calls yet. 218-444-4955. We'll give it a few more seconds before we move on. And don't get, we don't give away the beverages. We don't give away the beverages. Maybe I'll just drink them myself. 218-444-4, actually I'm not supposed to. 218-444-4955. What basic staple was Jimmy Buffett forced to subsist on while he was dreaming of a cheeseburger in paradise when he was able to dock once again? 218-444-4955. And no triers this morning. And I'm not going to, you know, we don't have Kev here to scold anybody at this point. So we're just going to proceed. The answer was he had, canned food was an accepted option there. But the answer is peanut butter. So yeah, he had peanut butter, so he was eating that until he could dock once again, and meanwhile dreaming of a cheeseburger and the paradise that would go along with that. So that's it on National Cheeseburger Day today. So you can think about cheeseburgers too. It's 7:36. It's 53, and this is KZY. Forget.

0: All right, that's Gail. This is KZY 739 coming up here in a little bit. We'll give you a sports update. We'll have news and weather and more here at KZY. No Kev today. He's back on Monday at the KZY Morning Show. Haven't moved much this morning temperature-wise. We expect mid-60s, but we're at 53 right now.
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0: KZY. Before we get to sports notes, which we'll hear in just a moment, I wanted to mention again that the Coach for the Community Drive is underway for the United Way of the Bemidji area. And so accepting donations for coats and boots and snow pants and mittens and scarves and things like that. Winter attire. All sizes needed. New and used items. Quality clean. And drop-off sites are Dress Club Cleaners downtown of Bemidji, also Lucan's Village Foods North and South. And they're accepting donations until the 6th of October. And distribution day will be at First Lutheran Church of Bemidji, starting at 9 a.m., then on the 10th. All right. So, yeah, harbingers of things to come, including the transition here into calendar fall, which is pending. We know it's sports thanks to the Bemidji Cooperative Association providing quality products and services since 1933. Here you go. Vikings taking on the Bears in Chicago at Soldier Field on Sunday as they face another division rival. That is a noon kickoff. And we still don't know, as far as I know anyway, we don't know who the starting quarterback is going to be. Kyler Murray is trying to make it through the discussion protocol in time to play. And right now, the suggestion is that the Vikings will go with him if he's able to go. Of course, Carson Wentz came out and had a great performance last weekend as a part of that big comeback against Green Bay. So one team between the two is going to come out 1-1, and the other one's going to be 2-0. Packers, for their part, are going to be taking on the Jets at East Rutherford, New Jersey. Twins dropped again. They lost to the Angels last night 5-4-10. They are back to 11 games under 500. Yandrés Gómez got the loss, allowed a couple of runs. One of them earned on a hit and a walk. And they have dropped 4 of 5, continue that four-game series tonight. No serious discussion of playoffs at this point for the Twins. And let's see, Gophers are going to play Akron, and that's a host game. They'll play Akron tomorrow. The Lynx getting back at it after the Women's World Cup. They lost a couple games going into the tournament break and hosting the Liberty at Target Center. Minnesota United FC hosts LA tomorrow, and I think that's pretty much it on the state scene locally. Section 83A preview meet at Moorhead yesterday for Bemidji's cross-country teams. Girls placed fourth, boys placed fourth, girls swimming and diving, a win over Sauk Rapids Rice yesterday, 99-87. They're next going to be in action at West Fargo's Invitational tomorrow. Girls soccer, how about this? 537 minutes without allowing a goal. And Bryn Clares with a save against Sartell. They win it 2-0 yesterday. Stella Schoon over Ella Wilford scoring. And next up will be at St. Michael Albertville tomorrow afternoon. Starts at 2. Boys soccer, 1-0 win at Sauk Rapids Rice. They will be taking on St. Cloud Tech on Tuesday. They are 3-6. In girls tennis, a 10-5 record after they dropped to St. Cloud yesterday. They'll be at Thief River on Monday. Girls volleyball, a drop to Alexandria. They will take on Brainerd at home next Thursday. And tonight, lots of area football going on, including at Chet Anderson Stadium as the Bemidji Lumberjacks coming in 0-2 after that heartbreaker of a loss last weekend to Grand Rapids on the field goal as time expired. They'll try and rebound against Buffalo here tonight, and that'll kick off at 7 o'clock. You can hear it at KBUN FM 104.5 or on our Lumberjack Sports YouTube channel. And let's see what else we have here. Area high school football for last night. Manoman-Wavin beat Red Lake. Tonight, Clearbrook-Gonvick will be at Border West. Deer River hosting East Central. Park Rapids at East Grand. Fauston will host Winnemac, Monaga at Lake Park Audubon. Nevis against Castle Lake Bena. That'll be at Nevis. Northome Kellyer. There you go. I put it into an entire different location. But Northome Kellyer is going to be hosting Northwoods, and Black Duck will be at Silver Bay. Walker Hackensack Akeley will host Bagley tonight. Lots of girls volleyball yesterday. Northome Kellyer a winner. LaPorte, Fauston, Nevis, Lake of the Woods, Sabika, Pine River, Bacchus, and Thief River Falls all winners yesterday in high school volleyball. All right, 7:48 at 95.5 KZY. We'll hear from Bemidji Co-op, and news is next.
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0: 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Absentee voting for the upcoming midterm election begins in Minnesota. Anyone eligible must be a U.S. citizen at least 18 years old on election day, a resident of Minnesota for 20 days, and not currently incarcerated for a felony conviction. Voters can apply online for an absentee ballot or by downloading an absentee ballot application on the Minnesota Secretary of State's website. The completed application should be returned to your county election office by email, mail, or fax. The ICE agent being charged in a shooting during Operation Metro Surge has been released on bail. Christian Castro appeared in Hennepin County Court on Thursday after months of delays over his extradition from Texas. Prosecutors accused Castro of shooting Venezuelan immigrant Julio Cesar Sosa Salas in January. Castro also faces separate federal charges accusing him of lying to the FBI about the shooting. His next state court appearance is scheduled for November 3rd. Minnesota Senator Amy Klobuchar is pushing a bipartisan bill requiring safety testing for advanced AI. The proposal would require developers to work with the federal government to test certain models before release. Companies would also have to report imminent risks associated with their technology. Klobuchar is working with Republican Senators John Thune and Ted Cruz on that legislation. President Trump and some House Republican leaders have argued AI companies should face less federal oversight. And defense attorneys for former state senator Justin Eichhorn objected to the U.S. government's proposed five-year prison sentence, calling such a punishment unwarranted after the Grand Rapids Republican pleaded guilty on a plea bargain in May to a felony charge stemming from his arrest in a child sex sting last year. Charging documents state Eichhorn had messaged an undercover Bloomington police officer multiple times, requesting risque photos and eventually arranging to meet for sex, all while under the belief he was talking to a 17-year-old girl. Eichhorn was initially charged with attempted enticement of a minor. As part of the plea deal, that charge will be dismissed in exchange for a conviction on one count of attempted possession of child pornography. And St. Cloud Tech and Apollo High School are combining football teams due to a lack of participation. The school board unanimously approved the merger beginning with the 27-28 school year. District officials say both schools have struggled to maintain enough players for separate varsity, junior varsity, and C-squad teams. Tech and Apollo will finish the current season as separate programs before joining together as the Crush for next year. The district says the merger is intended to improve player safety and provide larger rosters at each level. That's news for now on 95.5 KZY. For more news, go to BemidjiNow.com. Also, Kev Jackson's Daily Chat Pod will be found there. And all new, the Community Health Tab, brought to you through a partnership with the Minnesota Department of Health, North Country Community Health Services, and Beltrami County Community Health Services. Well, we haven't moved off of 53 yet this morning here at our KZY studio. We know 64 is anticipated today. Probably not going to see much sunshine today, but again, pleasant weather. Southeasterly breeze at 6 to 10. Mostly cloudy 48 tonight, 68 partly sunny tomorrow, not much of a breeze. Mostly cloudy and 48 for Saturday night, partly sunny, 66 on Sunday. And Monday looks like sunny and 63, east to southeast breezes 5 to 7. And it looks like that'll be the trend into at least mid next week with temps in the low to mid 60s. And otherwise pleasant and settled as we enter official calendar fall. Right now the barometer's at 30.28, has moved just that little tiny bit this morning and downward, but basically steady. Southeasterly reads at 9, relative humidity 96%, have a little bit more brightness at the moment, 53 in downtown Bemidji at KZY. Well, a health expert is emphasizing, and we're talking about a dietitian at the Cleveland Clinic, and normally, you know, they're giving us all kinds of advice that is not that easy to follow. but there's logic associated with it. The health expert is emphasizing the importance of children having breakfast before heading off to school. She says that kids who don't eat breakfast can have brain fog and fatigue, and that could have an impact on learning. Well, I have brain fog and fatigue, and I eat breakfast. Ireland suggests giving children something with fiber and protein, which could include egg, toast, milk, or yogurt, as possible options. There you go. It says younger kids don't need as much protein, but a protein drink could be a good option for a teenager, noting that. So as you set up your dietary priorities for your kids, there's a bit more info. 7:54 at KZY. Music from the Killers coming up. Today's hottest, yesterday's coolest. 95.5 KZY.
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10: From ABC News, I'm Sherry Preston. As the war with Iran and damage to refineries in the Middle East and Russia continue, Americans are feeling the price. Diesel fuel is now up to $6.44 a gallon on average, and diesel is closely tied to the oil many of us use to heat our homes. ABC's Elizabeth Schulze.
11: We are expected to see the cost of home heating oil, as that heats a lot of homes in the Northeast. Those prices, those bills, expected to go up more than 30% this winter.
10: As for the price of gasoline, it's now up to just under $4.50 a gallon. Cost to fill up a typical Chevy SUV now averages $125 compared to $82 at the end of February when the war began. Another move in the fight over the Kennedy Center, a judge saying any major renovations, including its possible demolition, need advance warning. Here's ABC Chief White House Correspondent Mary Bruce.
12: Trump told our Karen Travers that if his name doesn't go up on the building, he will tear the whole thing down.
13: I think that the Trump administration should certainly have recognition, because frankly, if we don't do that, it's going to close. It'll end up being ripped down.
12: This morning, a federal judge now warning the administration they must give him 30 days notice of any major renovation to the Kennedy Center.
10: A strong supporter of President Trump is out with a new ad criticizing the administration's immigration policies. Florida Congresswoman Maria Elvira Salazar, a Republican, says in the commercial that half of the 50,000 people detained as of July had no criminal records.
14: The same Hispanics who helped you get to the White House in 2024 feel betrayed today. I'm not talking about giving them amnesty. I'm talking about giving them a dignified life.
10: The Department of Homeland Security says ICE has been carrying out what Congress approved. He resigned as CEO of Berkshire Hathaway early this year. Today, Warren Buffett stepping down as chairman of the $1 trillion company. 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
16: Nine to five, five KZY. Friday. I've got an early start to his weekend. I'll extend mine on Monday. And tonight I'll be out at Chet Anderson Stadium for the home opener of the Bemidji Lumberjacks football team. That'll kick off at 7 o'clock. New rules that are being put in place at many venues around the state of Minnesota will also include Chet Anderson Stadium tonight. No face paint, no full facial masks, among other things. And ticket sales are going to be shut down at halftime, and there will be no entry or re-entry once the ticket sales have been stopped for the game tonight. Take it on Buffalo, and coming off a very tough loss last week, as time ran out, a field goal beat them at Grand Rapids, and so hoping to come by back from that against Buffalo tonight. And that kicks off at 7 o'clock, and you'll hear it on KBUN FM as well as the YouTube channel, the Lumberjack Sports YouTube channel that we've moved to this season. What else do we have going on this weekend? We note that there's a lot of football, in fact, tonight, with Clearbrook-Gonvick at Border West, Deer River against East Central. Park Rapids will be at East Grand Forks. Fauston hosting Winnemac tonight. Monaga at Lake Park Audubon. Cass Lake Bena will be at Nevis tonight. Northome Kellyer hosts Northwoods. Black Duck at Silver Bay and Walker Hackensack Akeley will host Bagley in football tonight. The Vikings, for their part, are going to be taking on another divisional opponent in the Bears with a noon kickoff on Sunday. Still don't know who the quarterback will be. It'll be Kyler Murray if he's able to go, apparently, but if he is not, then Carson Wentz will start for the Vikings this Sunday. Again, that's a noon kickoff for that one. The Lynx going to get back at it. They've been out for a while, of course, with the tournament, that world tournament, but they're coming back at it tonight, taking on the New York Liberty, and they've lost a couple in a row, so hoping to get back on the right track. We have the Twins walked off by the L.A. Angels last night, 5-4-10, and they will play another game in that series tonight on the road. And let's see, what else do we have here? That's about all I can see that of note right now. Of course, a lot of local sports that we talked about a little bit earlier on. 806-53 is the temp right now. We haven't moved off that yet this morning. The anticipated high about 64, and right now anyway, there's no discussion of any rain showers, anything like that. Just ought to be a cool and mostly cloudy day today with a little bit of a southeasterly breeze. 48 for the overnight tonight, partly sunny 68 on Saturday, partly sunny 66 on Sunday. And right now looking like it'll be pleasant fall weather into the middle of next week. At the moment, barometer 30.29, had dropped a little earlier. Now it bumped one back, so we'll say steady. Southeasterly at 7. Relative humidity at 99%. 53 in downtown.

0: Lara Larson at KZY, it's 8:21. We may get moments of sunshine here today. It doesn't look like it's going to run the show. We'll have the forecast coming up here in a bit. Wanted to let you know that the Super Quiz is also coming up. I believe that we're going to have Nell in here to take that a little bit later on this hour. So you can play that for Ann Orton's Hot Stuff Pizza. And let's see here. Yeah, I have been on my own this morning. I am gone on Monday, but Kev will be back. So we'll just trade places in not being here. We'll have the complete forecast coming up at KZY. It's about 8:22.
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0: KZY of North weather at 8:25 for today. Probably not going to see a great deal of sun, but maybe some brightness from time to time. Otherwise, 64, southeasterly breezes 7 to 10. Mostly cloudy and 48 tonight, 68 and partly sunny on Saturday, 66 partly sunny on Sunday, and there's your weekend. Right now, barometer 30.28, steady, east breeze 8, relative humidity 97%, and we have 54. Decent right now. As we finally moved it up a little bit at 8:25, this is KZY. Imagine Dragons coming up.
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0: That is Natasha Bedingfield. This is KZY. It's 8:33. And so far, 54, still pretty cloudy here. And we anticipate that'll probably stick around. Have the complete forecast coming up soon. Also, the super quiz is not far away. Now we'll be in here in just a little bit. 8:34.
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0: All right, so weather, and here's what it looks like today. Mostly cloudy conditions are anticipated. It's still kind of dark out there now. We need a little bit of brightness every now and then. That'd be about all we get today. And temperatures to 64 eventually, and we have a little east breeze and also may maintain today, but not too bad. Significant rainfall anticipated southern tier of the state again, but, you know, not here apparently. Mostly cloudy at 48 for tonight, 68 and partly sunny tomorrow, and a similar day on Sunday. Right now, the barometer's at 30.28. Call it steady. East breeze at 8, relative humidity at 97%. And we have 54 at KZY.
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13: That's right, I'm sad and blue, cause I can't do the boogaloo. I'm lost, can't do my thing, and that's why I

0: I'm really struggling today, Nell. I got to tell you, I'm looking at a couple of possible topics that I'm trying to decide which one would be appropriate for use today.
1: Yeah, I was just telling Tom I have no idea how to study for these quizzes.
0: Well, all right, here's what I'll do. What I'll do today is once we get a caller on the line, we'll let them, I'll give them an A or a B opportunity.
1: Ooh, I like that idea.
0: And we'll go from there.
1: Okay, let them decide.
0: Yeah, but I won't tell them what the topic difference is. It'll just help me decide.
1: Okay.
0: So if you'd like to play the Super Quiz, we have a hot stuff pizza, medium hot stuff pizza from Orton's at stake. And the phone number here, if you have not won this particular contest in the last 30 days, you're eligible to play. 218-444-4955. Yeah, we had a first-time player that didn't get the pizza on Wednesday, but then turned around on Thursday and got it. So.
1: Yeah, well, Kev was back.
0: Well, it might have been a coincidence. As far as... Right? Right now?
1: No coincidence at all.
0: All right. Looks like we may have a player here. Super Quiz, you're on the air with us. Who is this?
2: It's Raymond Vanrick.
0: I'm sorry, what was the first name?
2: Raymond.
0: Okay, Raymond, you're going to have to turn your radio down because otherwise we're going to have feedback. I'm hearing the echo right now.
2: Yeah.
0: Have you played before? Raymond, have you played before?
2: Yeah.
0: Okay.
2: Yeah, not in the last 30 days, though.
0: Okay. All right. Yeah, and you can, as long as you didn't win in the last 30 days, you'd be eligible to play anyway. But, Raymond, I tell you what, I could not decide whether I used an archived quiz today or not. So we've decided, Nell and I, that we're going to let you just, it's like picking a number, basically. We're going to, do you want to do quiz A or quiz B? I will not tell you the topics yet. Which one should I use, A or B?
2: Let's go with B.
0: All right, going to go with B. All right. A goes back into the archives. All right, here we go. Your topic today is who's what? Who's what?
2: Who's what?
0: Who's what is your topic.
2: Okay.
0: What do you think? Is she going to succeed or is she going to fail?
2: Who's what?
0: Who's what?
2: I think she'll succeed.
0: Okay.
1: I will.
0: So Nell, just a reminder that Raymond, if you're that you can't give her any hints, okay? You can only give her encouragement now that you've taken her side.
2: Okay.
0: Okay. Here we go. Who's what is the topic. Complete the ownership phrase with one word.
1: Okay.
0: And it does say, well, never mind. We'll ignore that second part because that just throws confusion into it.
1: We don't need any more of that.
0: Yeah, we've got enough confusion. So, for example, if I were to say Adams blank, you would say?
1: Apple?
0: And you would be correct if that were a real question.
1: Okay.
0: But unfortunately for you and for Raymond, that was not a real question.
1: Bummer.
0: That was just a sample. So now everybody understands how it's supposed to go.
1: Well, hopefully it's this simple.
0: Okay.
1: Throughout the whole quiz.
0: Yeah, hopefully.
1: Fingers crossed. <It's> like...
0: Yes, we all hope that is true.
1: Mm-hmm.
0: We'll see. Achilles blank.
1: Tendon. Heel. Heel. Can I change it? Heel.
0: Well,
1: Achilles heel.
0: Here's the thing. I have some leeway if I think that there is a if there is an alternative answer, and I would say that Achilles tendon sounds like a legit alternative. Mm-hmm. Achilles heel is what we were after,
1: yes.
0: But yeah, but I can't dispute that Achilles tendon would work here,
1: right.
0: Based on the topic.
2: Thank you.
1: Thank
0: all right, there you go.
1: All right.
0: Raymond, don't get the impression that I'm a really nice guy. All right. Are you ready? Pandora's blank.
1: Box.
0: Ding. There is two. Murphy's blank.
1: Law.
0: Yeah, you got to wait till I finish.
1: I'm sorry.
0: Ding. All right, three out of three. So that's three out of three. Well, I'll tell you what, Raymond. I mean, you know, if she gets three in a row, I can't even fathom. I mean, how could she collapse so... so spectacularly at this point would be it'd be so really? Humiliating for all of us, really.
1: Don't get his hopes
0: to participate
1: up.
0: In this. Since she's already halfway there with the first three questions. Okay, here we go. Phew. Orion's blank.
1: Built.
0: Ding! Boy, don't stop her now. She's on a roll.
1: I've had a little coffee this morning. Pumpkin spice, by the way.
0: Oh, there you go. All right, well, that'll do it for anybody. All right. Beginner's blank.
1: Luck.
0: Beginner's luck. Ding! All right, there's five. Now
2: right
0: she has
2: on.
0: Four. Like, she only has to get one out of the next four.
1: That's possible, right? Odds are pretty good.
0: Two possible answers for this one.
1: Okay.
0: No. Hold on. I'm not gonna give you that one.
1: I'm hoping because it was more difficult, Tom.
0: Well, we'll see.
1: Okay.
0: Devil's blank.
1: Advocate.
0: You got to stop answering so quickly. You got to think about these things. You ever heard the phrase "haste makes waste"? Have you ever heard that?
1: But if I don't answer quickly, then I overthink things. And then I get it wrong.
0: There's an interesting explanation for a lot of things right there.
1: That's right.
0: Do it right now. I don't want to overthink it. And boy, Raymond, you went right at it here. And it all comes back to that original selection of yours to go with this quiz as
1: good
0: well.
1: Good choice.
0: All right, Raymond. I tell you what, we're going to have Nell. I've got your phone number here. Yes, I do. And we're going to have Nell give you a call, and we'll get the information to get that certificate out to you. Okay.
2: Mm-hmm. All right, man. Right on, man. Thanks. Love.
0: There
1: Thanks
0: you are.
1: Thanks for playing, Raymond.
0: All right. So there you go. Good job, Nell.
1: Thank you.
0: You came through. Who knows if Kev would have or not.
1: He probably would. I mean,
0: how about this one?
1: Hope.
0: Cook's blank.
1: Choice?
0: No. But see, there again, I would have to think about that.
1: Yeah.
0: That almost sounds like a possibility. It says Cook's Tour.
1: Oh.
0: I have no idea what that is.
1: Don't
0: but
1: either.
0: Cook's Choice? Yeah, I've seen that pop up on, you know, like school the school menu.
1: Mm-hmm. It's like, oh, great.
0: That always scared me
1: today?
0: A little bit. Yeah. Caesar's blank.
1: Palace?
0: Caesar's see now?
1: Salad?
0: See, neither one of those. It says wife or ghost.
1: Oh, whatever.
0: But you're right. Either one of those would have worked as well. That's why, you know, I started to wonder about this quiz.
1: Ghost.
0: And lions.
1: Lion's mane.
0: Yeah, lion's share is
1: lion's
0: what we were
1: share.
0: After there.
1: Yeah. Okay. Doesn't well, matter. I'm glad Raymond's you gave me the ones you did.
0: Yeah, Raymond's the winner.
1: Huh.
0: Aren't you something? So
1: yes,
0: you can go
1: well,
0: into the
1: yes,
0: weekend.
1: I am.
0: Yes.
1: Thanks for noticing.
0: Yes, I am. I'll have you know. So, do you have anything to tell us? Anything special happening anytime soon? Or
1: well, today something special is happening.
0: Okay.
1: We have Vacation and Resort Restaurant, Clancy's Restaurant on the lake up there in Park Rapids.
0: Okay.
1: On sale today in the Big Deal store. Half off, by the way, so grab them quick.
0: What?
1: Yes. And then next week we have the Ace on the Lake Traeger Ironwood Grill.
0: Okay.
1: Yeah, and that's up for bid on Thursday the 24th, starting at 6 a.m. $2,200 value on that.
0: You can cook stuff.
1: You can, lots of stuff.
0: Yeah, and as Kev points out, you know, he can be one of the many meetings that he attends and could cook while he's there.
1: As he should, and then he should bring us some food, right?
0: Boy, I don't know.
1: We should suggest that.
0: That is, well, it sounds like you just did. You know, this is Kev doesn't like to be exposed for his vulnerability, but every now and then I think it's worth pointing out. I'm trying to remember which day it was. It might have been one of the holidays. I'm not like back on the 4th of July or something. And I heard some muffled sobs. I don't think anybody else was around here, but I heard some muffled sobs, and I started looking around the building and say, somebody's crying. What is this all about? And I started doing the old hot cold type deal in my own brain, and I started to catch on that it might just be coming from Kev's office. And so as the nearer I got, I heard him kind of sobbing quietly to himself, and I went in. His eyes were red and tears running down his cheeks, and I said, Kev, he was kind of hunched over, Kev, are you okay, buddy? Because you know me. You know, if I think somebody's hurting, I want to do what I can to help.
1: Oh, sure.
0: Mm-hmm. And see, I can't ask him for confirmation on this, but you know, just have to take my word for it that it happened just exactly like this. And I said, what's wrong? And he said, well, I saw Snoopy at the last Thanksgiving Day parade, and he didn't look well. And you're laughing. It's a sad situation.
1: The balloon?
0: Well, as it happens, this would be good news for Kev, and I didn't have it at the time, but if he's listening, now he'll feel a lot better.
1: Okay.
0: Because apparently the new Snoopy balloon is going to be debuting at the 100th Macy's Thanksgiving Day Parade this year.
1: Wow.
0: So, yeah, Snoopy's
1: going to
0: be looking a lot better. And it also features Woodstock.
1: Wow.
0: So, as it notes here, Snoopy and Woodstock have made repeated appearances on Thanksgiving Day, but the fresh look is inspired by Snoopy's daydream of being the coolest beagle around.
1: Awesome.
0: Kev is going to be absolutely elated.
1: He's going to be stoked. So watch the Macy's Day Parade this year. Huh?
0: It notes that Snoopy is sporting a red sweater and sunglasses. And for what it's worth, in case you were wondering, about 40 times larger than normal sunglasses.
1: Well, geez.
0: Anyway.
1: Unnecessary, maybe. But.
0: All right. So he'll be better now. New research shows that ultra-processed foods can be linked to fat buildup in the thighs.
1: Yeah, I'd agree with that one. I'm not going to dispute it.
0: Oh, yeah.
1: Pants are fitting a little tighter these days.
0: Study done by the Radiological Society of North America looked at MRI results for more than 600 people at risk for knee osteoarthritis. The organization found that those who ate more ultra-processed foods tended to have greater amounts of fat in their thigh muscles and took into account calorie intake and exercise and other factors. One of the study's authors says research underscores the vital role of nutrition in muscle quality in the context of knee osteoarthritis.
1: Mm-hmm.
0: Well, yeah, you could place it all in the knees, or you could say just in general. That's probably true.
1: Yes. Yeah.
0: Anyway. Boy, I think I'm out of important information here.
1: So they have a new cat.
0: Excuse me?
1: A new cat species they've identified.
0: Oh, okay.
1: For the first time in 100 years.
0: Yeah, they have a new cat was a little bit vague.
1: Well, we have
0: yeah,
1: a new
0: I
1: cat.
0: Yeah, I did
1: the
0: hear
1: world
0: about
1: has
0: that.
1: A new cat.
0: I heard about that a little bit earlier on.
1: Did you talk about it?
0: I did not. I didn't talk about it. I think it was
1: look
0: on
1: at
0: the
1: how
0: news.
1: Cute that is.
0: Oh.
1: He's so
0: it does look like a little wildcat.
1: It's
0: of
1: 3 pounds.
0: Oh,
1: and
0: oh,
1: looks
0: really?
1: Like
0: it's
1: a mini leopard.
0: Oh, okay.
1: Right? You know how many people are going to be like, oh, here, kitty, kitty. I don't know if it's
0: well, they just, well, apparently not too many people have been encountering these cats up to this point.
1: Right.
0: But they just discovered a new species of cat.
1: Right. They're calling him Leopardus tilkeo.
0: Okay.
1: Yeah.
0: And apparently this new cat has the ability to knock entire pitchers of coffee off of the countertop and run away.
1: Yeah.
0: It's 8:52. I think we're, you know, it comes and it comes out, and sometimes, you know, it's just gets lost a little bit along the way.
1: A little bit.
0: Day 52. Yeah. Have a weekend, Nell.
1: You too. We'll see you next week.
0: Yeah, I'll be back at some point. But I won't be here on Monday.
1: Okay.
0: It's 54 at KZY.
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0: 95.5 KZY on our Friday. It's the 18th day of September. And, yeah, there's football tonight out at Chet Anderson Stadium, kicking off at 7 o'clock as Bemidji hosts Buffalo. It is 54 right now.
1: Man, I love this place. I've been surfing here since I was a kid. Now, seeing my grandson out on the water, it means everything to me. Watching him and taking in the blue waves, the sea breeze, the blurry horizon.
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14: KZY, up north weather.
15: It is going to be mostly cloudy today with a sprinkle or two possible this afternoon. Our high right around 65 tonight. Partly to mostly cloudy with a low of 51 tomorrow. Mostly cloudy 68 on Sunday. Mostly cloudy, high of 65. 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I'm meteorologist Sean Cable. 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

0: That is Olivia Rodrigo. This is KZY, today's hottest, yesterday's coolest. Tom Lucas here for just a little while longer, noting heading off into the weekend. It'll be a three-day weekend for me. I'm back on Tuesday on the KZY Morning Show, but Kev will be back on Monday. All right, it looks like a comfortably cool day today, maybe not a great deal of sun. The weekend itself looking okay, and we'll have that forecast coming right up here at KZY.
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13: Up North weather.
14: It is going to be mostly cloudy today with a sprinkle or two possible this afternoon. Our high right around 65 tonight. Partly to mostly cloudy with a low of 51 tomorrow. Mostly cloudy 68 on Sunday. Mostly cloudy, high of 65. 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I'm meteorologist Sean Cable. 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

0: Well, I'll tell you, next weekend we'll be into the 80s with an 80s nostalgia weekend here at 95.5 KZY. Tom Lucas heading on out. Mumford and Sons next up, and the Killers, and maybe a few more before the top of the hour. I will talk to you on Tuesday on the KZY Morning Show once again.
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1: KZY, up north weather.
2: I'm meteorologist Rodney Price. Plenty of clouds and cool temperatures this afternoon. A southeast breeze and mid-60s. Tonight, grab an extra blanket. Upper 40s, a mostly cloudy sky. Partly sunny, upper 60s on Saturday. Mid-60s, partly sunny on Sunday. 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

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Lots to get into, so little time, so let's get you closer to the weekend with some great music. Andy Grammer, Smash Mouth, Katy Perry, Coldplay, and so much more, all on the way.

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0: I'm not the world's biggest fan of cats, but I got a new favorite in the one that was just recently found. The first new species of cat in over 100 years was found in Bolivia's youngest forest, and it looks like a little bit of little bitty jaguar. It's kind of adorable, man. It's probably about the same normal size of a cat. They were out there doing some research on other plants and animals, and they ended up coming across a small little herd of these things, and it's adorable. It's taking the internet by storm. I mean, it's a cat. Of course, it's going to take the internet by storm. I kind of want one. Still know how to explain to my girl how I showed up with a cat.
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Should be out relatively soon.

0: As soon as I get off air today, I am on my way down to Camp Ripley. I got to go play G.I. Joe. I'm here to save the day. I'm excited. I really am. I talked about it yesterday. It's been a few months since I've gotten to do Army things. And what sucks is, though, is this whole military weekend is the same weekend that my girl is heading out of town. She's gone. Somebody's watching my dogs for me, thankfully. But this is the time that I'm left unsupervised, so I get to do all the things that I want to do that she tells me, no, you're not allowed to do. Spend a little bit of the money I'm not supposed to spend, you know, the vacation money. And when she gets to go on vacations weekly and I got to work for that vacation money, I'm going to spend it the way I want. But nobody tell her I just said that, though.
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10: I'm meteorologist Rodney Price. Plenty of clouds and cool temperatures this afternoon. A southeast breeze and mid-60s. Tonight, grab an extra blanket. Upper 40s, a mostly cloudy sky. Partly sunny, upper 60s on Saturday. Mid-60s, partly sunny on Sunday. 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

0: If you need something to do this afternoon, why not go check out the Bemidji State Beavers soccer team as they take on Wayne State. It's alumni weekend, and that is going on at 3 p.m. at Chet Anderson. And you're probably going, hey, Dave, I can't work, or I got to work. Is there anything else I can do today to help support the Bemidji State Beavers? Absolutely. You can go to the volleyball home opener versus Jamestown. That is this afternoon at 6 p.m. That's going to be at the BSU Gymnasium as well. Hey, just go back in and give to our local college team, the best college team out there. All right, everybody's yelling, go Beavers, especially us here at KZY 95.5.
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1: up north weather. I'm meteorologist Rodney Price. Plenty of clouds and cool temperatures this afternoon. A southeast breeze and mid-60s. Tonight, grab an extra blanket. Upper 40s, a mostly cloudy sky. Partly sunny, upper 60s on Saturday. Mid-60s, partly sunny on Sunday. 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

0: I am not somebody that doom scrolls on the internet. I am somebody that I'll recognize a doom scrolling pattern, except for this morning. This morning I got caught in a bad one. It's KAZY 95.5. I usually wake up and I start looking for news stories, things that are trending, what's going on in the world. And I ended up getting caught in this these fake advice videos that people do. And they get me every time. And it's like, hey, here's an easy tip to, I don't know, get out of a car seat. It's the dumbest things. And it's like, here, use this rope that you magically had on hand. For the life of me. I ended up watching like 30 of those videos. And before I knew it, I was like, oh, crap, I'm running late for work.
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0: It is time for my ESPN update on whether or not I'm going to win this week in my NFL challenge. Da, da, da, da. It's Dave D here on KZY 95.5. I am not the football-minded guy. I don't know the players, nor do I really care. But they needed an extra body to play on their team to have a full crew. And I was like, all right, I'll do it. I will do it. And right now, the NFL ESPN app is like, bro, what did you think was going to happen? You're not going to win this week. You're going to lose by 30 points. It's like, come on, really? 30 points? We're being nice to you. I don't know if I'll actually win this league, but it's going to kind of be fun to see where it goes. And honestly, I'm waiting. Maybe I'm just one of those late bloomers when it comes to winning football. I'm just get the first bad couple weeks out, and then after this, we're going to start winning. I mean, dreams could come true.
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12: I'm meteorologist Rodney Price. Plenty of clouds and cool temperatures this afternoon. A southeast breeze and mid-60s. Tonight, grab an extra blanket, upper 40s, a mostly cloudy sky, partly sunny, upper 60s on Saturday, mid-60s, partly sunny on Sunday. Fire up the grill with an original Grandpa's Barbecue Sauce, grandpasbbqshop.com, currently 59 degrees.
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0: KZY 95.5, I am a huge gamer. Really enjoy playing all sorts of different games. I've been a big World of Warcraft player since way back when. And they recently released a new version, and right now all my buddies are out there. They're sending me screenshots because, you know, they're like, well, you know, we're just going to go ahead and take the day off. What about you? I was like, I'm not taking the day off. I really enjoy what I do. I don't want to be the guy that takes off work for anything. And now I'm starting to regret it because they're all having the time of their lives. I can see them. They're sending me the photos. They're like, hey, man, wish you were here. Yeah, sure you do, you jerks. Oh, I know they're listening on the KZY 95.5 app, which you can too. 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

0: My immaturity knows no bounds. I found a slinky in the break room, and I asked, and nobody answered within 3 seconds, so ergo, the rules of finders keepers, the slinky is now mine. I love slinkies. It takes me back to my last deployment. My roommate got one, and he's like, I'm not going to use it. Do you want it? And that was my go-to thing. It's Dave D for KZY 95.5, and just like when I had that slinky, I'm just sitting here. And I'm just playing with it. It's just relaxing. This is my fidget spinner before fidget spinners were ever a thing. There's just something cool about getting it to like expand out. And I ended up building a course for it overseas. I have a video. I kind of find it. I think it's on an SD card somewhere of me sending my slinky down this whole like course. It was like the coolest thing ever. Yeah, you can tell I'm still not matured at age 35.
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0: out of it.
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14: I'm meteorologist Rodney Price. Plenty of clouds and cool temperatures this afternoon. A southeast breeze and mid-60s. Tonight, grab an extra blanket. Upper 40s, a mostly cloudy sky. Partly sunny, upper 60s on Saturday. Mid-60s, partly sunny on Sunday. 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

0: time for your dirtbag of the day here on KZY 95.5. We're heading on down to Pennsylvania, of all places, where a lady decided she was going to get three neighborhood young boys and try to recreate Stacy's mom, but in the worst possible way, giving these children some naughty dances, if you will. Very, very naughty. And it got a little worse than that until one of them got, like, super uncomfortable, you know, after a few minutes, of course. He's like, all right, I'm out. And he ended up telling the cops and spilled the whole beans on this lady. What gets worse is this lady, her son is a prominent YouTuber who does these sexual predator stings. You know, the big ones that have kind of gone viral over there? Yeah. Her son's now going to have to make a video about why she just got to be the dirtbag of the day.
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13: I'm meteorologist Rodney Price. Plenty of clouds and cool temperatures this afternoon. A southeast breeze and mid-60s. Tonight, grab an extra blanket. Upper 40s, a mostly cloudy sky. Partly sunny, upper 60s on Saturday. Mid-60s, partly sunny on Sunday. 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Currently 62 degrees.
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0: The ultimate crime has been committed here at the KZY 95.5 studio. Murder? No. Theft? No. Somebody wash my frickin' mug, man. Oh, I have my mug. It's very precious to me. It's just a station mug. That's all it is. And somebody decided that they were going to, you know, do old Dave D a solid. It looks grimy and grungy. We really need to make sure it gets clean. Don't do that. All right. That is years of flavor baked into that thing. I don't know who did this, but I'm pretty sure if I look around, I could probably smell years of old coffee on their fingers, of radio station coffee, which is like some of the worst coffee out there. Yeah. Oh, I know I'm not the only one. It's a military thing, it seems. Like, I talk to friends of mine that are in the military, like, yeah, man, I don't wash my mug either. So we need to find out who the non-military person here is in the studio, find out why they wash my mug.
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10: I'm meteorologist Rodney Price. Plenty of clouds and cool temperatures this afternoon. A southeast breeze and mid-60s. Tonight, grab an extra blanket. Upper 40s, a mostly cloudy sky. Partly sunny, upper 60s on Saturday. Mid-60s, partly sunny on Sunday. 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

0: KZY95.5, want to give a shout-out to Millie Bobby Brown. She welcomes a second child with Jake Bon Jovi. She's John Bon Jovi's kid. And I was like, I didn't even realize she was pregnant. Nope, she adopted. That's just what she wants to do. She wants to have an acting career. She wants to stop. I'm okay. There's nothing wrong with that. I thought it was kind of crazy because, like I said, the headline was a little misleading. I was like, when was Millie Bobby Brown pregnant? That's kind of big news. I think she's a brilliant actress. She was really good, especially in the early seasons of Stranger Things. I liked her in a little bit of the solo work that she did. She did that offshoot movie where she was like Sherlock Holmes' sister. And that was actually really clever, too. I enjoyed that. But, hey, look, she wants to go out there and pull a Brangelina. Hey, more power to her.
1: Man, I love this place. I've been surfing here since I was a kid. Now, seeing my grandson out on the water, it means everything to me. Watching him and taking in the blue waves, the sea breeze, the blurry horizon.
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2: I'm meteorologist Rodney Price. Plenty of clouds and cool temperatures this afternoon. A southeast breeze and mid-60s. Tonight, grab an extra blanket. Upper 40s, a mostly cloudy sky. Partly sunny, upper 60s on Saturday. Mid-60s, partly sunny on Sunday. 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

0: It seems like it was the title for a Mr. Beast video. Can one Formula One champion racer get past 100 people on a go-kart track? Well, actually, yes, he can. It's KZY 95.5. I thought this was really cool. Formula One champion Max Verstappen, he put 100 different competitors in and put himself in last. And in 14 laps, he did this go-kart challenge at one of the big go-kart racetracks over in England and got past all of them. And I thought that was, I mean, that's kind of cool. It wasn't a world record thing. It was actually like a big community event, kind of like a charity thing to do. And I think this is really awesome. You just get, like, if you're a big Formula One fan and you get to race alongside your favorite racer, even though he's probably going to win. I mean, he's a Formula One guy. That's, you know, kind of fun to do, if you ask me.
1: In the 1980s, Minnesota had some pretty good homegrown talent.
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0: this Sunday, get out and enjoy some more soccer. It'll be the Bemidji State Beavers versus Augustana. I've been working on that one since yesterday. They are having their cancer awareness game. It begins at 1 p.m. over at Chet Anderson Stadium. It's a good way to get out with the family. Enjoy. I found myself enjoying a lot of soccer when the World Cup was here. I'm really upset that we didn't get it here in Minnesota, which is baffling to me because I know a lot of people around here, big soccer fans, and I've started kind of going, I haven't played any pickup games, but when I drive on my way home, I pass one of the soccer fields and I watch everybody out there play for a little bit. Until the person behind me beeps the horn, tells me I gotta go. Jerk. But anyway, get on out and support our local Bemidji State Beavers. It is their match against Augustana. That starts at 1 p.m. over at Chet Anderson Stadium. And tell them KZY 95.5 sent you.
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17: Up North weather.
18: I'm meteorologist Rodney Price. Plenty of clouds and cool temperatures this afternoon. A southeast breeze and mid-60s. Tonight, grab an extra blanket. Upper 40s, a mostly cloudy sky. Partly sunny, upper 60s on Saturday. Mid-60s, partly sunny on Sunday. 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

0: All right, that is it for me. Dave D here on KZY 95.5. I'll catch you Monday. We'll be back at it again for another fun week of fun and excitement. I wonder how much more fun I can fit in this fun sentence. I don't know. Fun. Till then, have a good one.
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1: Up North Weather. I'm meteorologist Rodney Price. Plenty of clouds and cool temperatures this afternoon. A southeast breeze and mid-60s. Tonight, grab an extra blanket. Upper 40s, a mostly cloudy sky. Partly sunny, upper 60s on Saturday. Mid-60s, partly sunny on Sunday. 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

That's LaRue with Bulletproof here, 95.5 KZY. Maroon 5 in there, and Ella Langley as well, hanging out with Nell, and a happy Friday to you. Man, we are at the weekend. I'm excited. I got lots of stuff planned for the family this weekend. Some fun stuff out at Buena Vista as well for their Fall Colors Festival starting tomorrow, so you can head out there yourself, and you can go Sunday as well if that works out a little bit better for you. Mumford & Sons up next. We got a lot of great music coming up this hour and next, and we'll check in with the national day too, so stay tuned.

0: That's Tate McRae here, 95.5 KZY, on this National Concussion Awareness Day. Mm-hmm. What an important day, especially with sports season in full swing. And it highlights the critical importance of understanding and preventing brain injuries. Yeah, it's a serious thing. So the biggest thing is to learn to recognize the signs of a concussion and know when to seek medical attention. It's very important in sports and in daily life as well. A few facts about today. It affects younger kids more than any other age group. Yeah. And I suppose kiddos that are learning to walk and just climbing on things, constantly falling, bumping their head and getting hurt. Or even if younger kids are in sports, yeah, they get it a lot. It targets female athletes more so than male athletes. But when male athletes get a concussion, it is far worse. It is more severe than the female athletes. It is a common injury, of course, in American football, rugby, MMA, and boxing. And speaking of boxing, several medical groups called for a ban on boxing due to persistent concussion cases. Ofta. Well, obviously, boxing is still around, but hopefully they're a little bit more careful these days. So, Concussion Awareness Day, keep an eye on your friends, family, and kiddos. Got Green Day coming up next.
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0: That's Taylor Swift on 95.5 KZY, Portugal the Man in there as well. And a reminder, we are collecting coats for the community with the United Way of Bemidji area. So if you're cleaning out your house this weekend, it's a perfect time to set a few things aside, stuff that doesn't fit you anymore, you just don't wear, and like coats, boots, snow pants, the hats, scarves, gloves, mittens, those kinds of things. And if you want, you can donate those for coats for the community. The drop-off locations are Dress Club Cleaners or both Lucan's Village Foods North or South locations. So they both have a box set up. We'll also have a box set up at the Northwoods Makers Market on October 3rd over at Beltrami Electric. So if you want to bring some things there, you sure can. But we are collecting donations for Coats for the Community all the way up until October 6th. So a good time to get to those old jackets and stuff donated. They're looking for men's, women's, children's, and infants' clothing, outside wear, and all sizes, of course. So those are the places: Dress Club Cleaners, Lucan's Village Foods North and South, drop off locations for United Way Coats for the Community. Hanging out with Nell till 7, we'll take a look at the weather and have more music right after this.
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15: Up North weather.
16: I'm meteorologist Rodney Price. Plenty of clouds and cool temperatures this afternoon. A southeast breeze and mid-60s. Tonight, grab an extra blanket. Upper 40s, a mostly cloudy sky. Partly sunny, upper 60s on Saturday. Mid-60s, partly sunny on Sunday. 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

0: Katy Perry, Watch It Burn there. Kenny Loggins ahead of that. Sabrina Carpenter and Bruno Mars all in there on this Friday night. And I hope you're having a great one. Have good plans for the weekend. We got Third Eye Blind coming up next. And Zedd and Alicia Cara along the way as well. Stay tuned.
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1: north weather. I'm meteorologist Mace Michaels. Mostly cloudy for tonight, a low near 50. Early clouds to start Saturday, then some afternoon sunshine, and a high in the upper 60s. Sunday is looking partly sunny, a high in the mid-60s. 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

yum, yum, yum. And it definitely tastes good on a day like today, a little bit chillier on the cold side and a little bit cloudy, so it's a nice ray of sunshine in my belly. But you can head to 7 Brew and get your afternoon pick-me-up, of course. They're the official pick-me-up of the Nell Show. Open till 10 p.m. every single day, 5:30 a.m. to 10 p.m. at night. They're going to have to start dressing a little warmer these days, I imagine. You could also check out their website, 7brew.com. Check out their new fall flavors that they've had for a little bit now. And National Coffee Day is coming up on the 29th. So that's in about 11 days away. You get that free state sticker with the purchase of any drink over at 7 Brew on the 29th. So keep that one in mind. You can also check out the 7 Brew app if you have that, which is also free in the App Store. We have Tame Impala up next here. We're going to check in on Fat Bear Week here that just kicked off today. Stay tuned.

0: There's Adele with Easy on Me, your 95.5 KZY. Well, it's officially Fat Bear Week. It has kicked off. And last year's Fat Bear Week champion is back and ready to eat a lot of fish, I would say. Bear number 32, they give him all numbers, but he is known as Chunk because he was last year's winner. He returned into view on the camera, the live cameras. You can check it out and watch for yourself. I've been watching a little bit. It's kind of cool. But it's explore.org, and that gives you a live camera feed at Katmai National Park in Alaska, so you can watch these bears yourself and watch them stuff their faces with fish. That's kind of cool. So, it kicks off today. And it's pretty cool that you can see the bears coming to camera feed. And it's awesome to see them in the water eating the fish. But at the same time, see all the birds and the seagulls and the ducks sitting around them like they don't even care. It's kind of cool. They're just like, yeah, this is the thing. He was the reigning supreme champ in 2025, racked up 96,350 votes, 30,000 more than second place bear 856. He's a fan favorite for sure. He's got that hefty size to him, but he is more than 1,200 pounds. It's crazy. So he could win again this year, but you can head to the website for Fat Bear Week and vote yourself and keep an eye on the cameras at explore.org. Get that live feed.
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0: That's Chris Brown here on KZY. Let's take a look at some local sports. The Lumberjack football team is back in action tonight with their home opener at Chet Anderson Stadium. Bemidji will take on Buffalo at 7 p.m. and we'll have it on the Lumberjack Radio Network with Lumberjacks Live at 6 on KBUN Sports Radio 104.5 and on the Lumberjack Radio Network YouTube channel. High school football in Paul Bunyan Country tonight. Park Rapids is at East Grand Forks. Clearbrook Gonvick heads to Border West. Deer River goes for the third straight win hosting East Central. 2-0 Monaga is at Lake Park Audubon. Walker Hackensack Akeley host Bagley. The Flyers are off to a 2-0 start. Pine River Backus hosts Park Christian. Faustin hosts Winnemac. Cass Lake Bina is at Nevis. Kellyer Northholm hosts Northwoods. The 2-0 Black Duck Drakes are at Silver Bay. The 10-0 BSU Beaver volleyball team tries to make it 12 straight this weekend with their home openers. Tonight, the Beavers host Jamestown, and tomorrow afternoon, Northern State. And the Bemidji State women's soccer team hosts Wayne State this afternoon at Chet Anderson Stadium. That match is underway now. There's your look in local sports here on KZY. We'll have a look at weather for you coming up right after this.
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26: I'm meteorologist Mace Michaels. Mostly cloudy for tonight, a low near 50. Early clouds to start Saturday, then some afternoon sunshine, and a high in the upper 60s. Sunday is looking partly sunny, a high in the mid-60s. 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

0: There's Prince, When Doves Cry, here 95.5 KZY. Nell hanging out with you here till 7 on the Nell Show. Well, we have a Traeger Ironwood Extra Large Wood Pellet Wi-Fi Grill. That'll be up for bid next Thursday from Ace on the Lake. 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That's how big this thing is. It's pretty awesome. So if you have a big family or you like to get together for gatherings, this is perfect. Or even just cooking in general. I mean, if you like to grill, this is for you. 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We'll have the Supper Club up next. 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
4: When the storm clouds threaten, head to SevereStudios.com, the premier storm chase and weather platform. 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

and Taylor Swift there on 95.5 KZY, today's hottest, yesterday's coolest, hanging out with Nell here till 7 on The Nell Show. We got a lot more great music coming up. Jonas Brothers is up next. But if you want a chance to buy Diana, Princess Diana's revenge dress, stay tuned. I'll tell you how you can. Caught my heart about one, two times.

0: Niall Horan there, 95.5 KZY, Christina Perry before that. And if you're a big fan of Princess Diana, you're familiar with her revenge dress. On June 29th of 1994 was when then husband publicly announced his infidelity. So what did Diana do? She stepped out in public wearing a chic black frock and made a fashion statement that reverberated around the world. Oh, it's awesome. So now that silk gown can be yours. It's known as the revenge dress, and it's heading to auction at Sotheby's in December. So keep that one in mind. It was created by Greek fashion designer Christina Stambolian for Diana 3 years before that. So she hung it in her closet until that evening when she selected it. It was pretty cool. But it's expected to see around $300,000. So if you have that kind of cash hanging around and you want to buy the revenge dress, make sure to put that on your calendar as well. Sotheby's in December on the auction site. That's when you can bid on that dress. It's really stunning, especially on Princess Diana. I don't know if anybody else could wear it and make it look so good. Lady Gaga's up next.
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0: There's Kelly Clarkson, the Heartbeat song here, 95.5 KZY. She is gearing up for season 30 of The Voice, which does premiere on Monday next week, the 21st, 8 p.m. Eastern on NBC. And of course, you can catch it streaming on Peacock the day after that. So if you don't get a chance to watch it live at night, on that opening night, you can see it on Peacock if you have that streaming service. Of course, alongside Kelly Clarkson, Adam Levine, and Queen Latifah, and Riley Green, should be a good group of coaches this year. And Carson Daly's hosting. As far as I know, this is going to be his last year, but I'm not 100% sure about that, so don't hold me to it. And here's the thing. There's a special three-night kickoff event Monday, Tuesday, Wednesday next week. So it'll be Monday, Tuesday, Wednesday. You'll have a chance to watch that featuring all the blind auditions. And there's a new format rule this year. It features the first in button during blind auditions and cut week, which replaces the knockouts with a massive elimination round before the live show. So more eliminations before it really, really kicks off into things. So I'm excited to see what that's going to do. It could be interesting. But, you know, every once in a while, they need to change up the way things work, the order of things, just to keep it interesting so we don't lose interest. So check it out Monday, Tuesday, Wednesday next week. The Voice. We'll check it in with weather. We'll have more music coming up after this break.
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12: I'm meteorologist Mace Michaels. Mostly cloudy for tonight, a low near 50. Early clouds to start Saturday, then some afternoon sunshine, and a high in the upper 60s. Sunday is looking partly sunny, a high in the mid-60s. 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

0: There's Taylor Swift, 95.5 KZY. Is it over now? Not yet. I'm here till 7. Bruno Mars in front of that as well. A lot of things going on this weekend. One thing that you can keep in mind is the Walk to End Alzheimer's event that's happening tomorrow up in Black Duck at the Black Duck Wayside Rest. Registration starts at 9 a.m. So if you want to join in, be there by 9 to get yourself registered. The ceremony with the walk to follow starts at 10 a.m. And again, this is all up at Black Duck Wayside Rest tomorrow. For the Walk to End Alzheimer's. So you can join in on that if you'd like. And it's supposed to be a great day tomorrow, so it'll be a nice day for a walk. Got Michael Jackson up next, and Teddy Swims will be in there as well, so stay tuned.
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1: north weather. I'm meteorologist Mace Michaels. Mostly cloudy for tonight, a low near 50. Early clouds to start Saturday, then some afternoon sunshine, and a high in the upper 60s. Sunday is looking partly sunny, a high in the mid-60s. Everything you need for a great barbecue, sauce, spices, and dry rubs, all at grandpasbbqshop.com. Currently at 64 degrees.

That's Adele rolling in the deep here at 95.5 KZY. Nell here till 7 and rolling in the deep. I think about leaf piles, rolling in deep leaf piles. I have to be careful with the leaves around my house, though, because we have a dog. Need I say more? I used to love to rake up leaves and collect them into piles and then even use those leaves to fill those pumpkin bags, you know, for Halloween. So much fun. But speaking of fall, you have the Fun Fall Colors Festival up at Buena Vista this weekend, 11 to 3, both Saturday and Sunday. So if you're looking for something fun to do with the family, you can head up there for some fun. And wagon rides, tractor rides, crafts, music, lots of vendors, and some fun craft shows as well. I believe there might be a blacksmith, maybe? I'm not sure, but something fun. So if you want to see what that is, you'll have to head up there yourself and check it out. Saturday and Sunday this weekend is just $10 to get in. And it goes from 11 to 3. We've got Benson Boone up next here on KZY.

0: Rosé Bruno Mars with Apartment. They're 95.5 KZY. While we're just a couple weeks away from the fourth annual Northwoods Makers Market over at Beltrami Electric in their big heated garage, by the way, this is all to benefit the United Way of Bemidji area. So if you want to come and have some fun and shop for some great gifts, put this on your calendar. 9 a.m. to 2 p.m. on Saturday, October 3rd. You don't have to stay the whole time, but you might want to because we got lots of stuff going on. There's a fall photo booth there. A kids activity area is back with some Nature's Edge pumpkin painting. So much fun. We'll have some food trucks there as well, like Mac in the Box, Dirty Dough, and the Wandering Bean. So we got to come and check it out. Help us raise some funds for United Way of Bemidji area. It's just a dollar to get in the door, and that dollar from everybody will go to the Bemidji United Way. So great organization, and they help our community tremendously, so we need to give back. We all saw it last year in the storm. We're going to help United Way for helping us. So come and have some fun. Shop from the amazing vendor booths. Have some fun with the kiddos. Take some pictures. And again, we'll have that silent auction as well this year. So lots of fun things all coming up on Saturday, October 3rd at Beltrami Electric from 9 a.m. to 2 p.m. Stay tuned. 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

0: Chris Brown with 95.5 KZY, Megan Trainor, and they're like, I'm gonna lose you. I love that song, Ban Camino as well. And Nell hanging out for just a little longer here. We're gonna take a look, take a little break, and we'll check in with weather. Ella Langley and Imagine Dragons are coming up after this. Stay tuned.
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18: I'm meteorologist Mace Michaels. Mostly cloudy for tonight, a low near 50. Early clouds to start Saturday, then some afternoon sunshine, and a high in the upper 60s. Sunday is looking partly sunny, a high in the mid-60s. 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

0: That's The Eye of the Tiger by Survivor, 95.5 KZY Imagine Dragons in there. And one of my new favorites, Ella Langley. You can catch her, of course, on the 31st of October down in St. Paul at the Grand Casino Arena. What a great way to spend Halloween. Oh, well, hey, thanks for hanging out with me on the Nell Show tonight. I'll be back to hang out for a little bit tomorrow, but I am going to the Buena Vista Fall Colors, so I hope to see you there. We have Donna and Steve coming in at 7 here on KZY, so stay tuned for those guys, and I'll talk to you later.
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9: Kiss.

Yeah, you're starting to trickle back in. But I don't wanna fall down the rabbit hole.